forgive me, Lord. You are dayalu, you are merciful, and that is why I come to you. So, Bhagwan, tumhara dukh dur karne wale, mujhe koi nahi dikhai deta hai. Until you do not surrender to God, nothing you want in this world will become or be given to you. Sounds familiar? This is where we find our strength. 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So when his mother speaks, the Maitri ji boli ki aise manvanchit mata ko madhur vachan sun, apni mata se are chote chote apne sang ke khelne balak ko yah baat. This little child, very tender in age, when they young, they only want to play, khel khel. That his whole life is only spent in children, life is spent in playing, instead of playing with his those his age, he study in this, he take on these worries. Sometimes you see that you meet kids who are very mature, although they're very young. Especially if they're the eldest. If they're the eldest in a home and a family, it doesn't matter what age they are, they have a different type of responsibility that they shoulder. They become almost like a parent to the younger ones. That's a given, a trait of eldest child in a home and a family. Because they have to take care of those who are under them. You know, many homes and families, you meet sometimes, like when we do puja, you meet them. Bigger sister or bigger brother, almost like father, you know. To the smaller ones. The smaller ones, they're so fine age that you think is a father and a son when it's really two brothers. And many homes and families, bigger ones sacrifice. They got no education to allow the smaller ones to get education. How many homes and families that happened in? The bigger ones had to go to work to help parents so that they could take care of smaller ones. That's why you don't forget them. Doesn't matter where you reach in life. If such a relationship exists, you never break that bond. Because had it not been for the sacrifice of the elder one, the younger one could not have inherited. Younger one could not have inherited. And you see that. Sometimes in some homes, many homes and families, the age difference is so great between the eldest and the youngest that the eldest is almost occupies the role, as I mentioned, as a parent. And that's the bond that exists. That's why a long time, big brother, eldest brother is called Dada. Yeah, Dada, my nephews, if you have my nephews, they're here. They don't ever call. They call me Temple Dada. They will say Temple Dada because I had two Dada. So I'm the elder one. They call Temple Dada. They will say Temple Dada calling. One day I called him on the phone. The young one clicked the phone. He said, Mommy, Temple Dada calling. So they have, this is sister, eldest sister is called Didi. Biggest sister because that is like mother. So Bhagwan says, this is, he's a child, but yet filled with maturity. He's very mature for his age. So when this takes place, he decides in his mind that for the sake of a material want, what does he want? He wants the love of the father, and he wants to sit on the father's lap. Not even so much the wealth, you know. Not the wealth that associated with it, you know. He just wants the love and the attention of the father. That's all that he wants. So when mother explains this to him, Vasudev Bhagwan ko apne hito jaan ke pita ko purusa diya hai. This is why role of parent is so important. If mother does not hold dharma together, family difficult. Father can plant the seed, but mother molds the plant. The father can plant the seed, but the mother molds the plant. Mother is the one, if the dharma,
The mother doesn't teach and ensure that the dharma is followed, doesn't stand up and tell them, yes, do this, do that, the other. They don't ensure the practice of the dharma. It falls apart in the family. That's why our role as parents are not just limited to buying books, buying milk and pampers, and providing funds to go to school and all. It's much more than that. It is a greater, more important role than that. And this is what, look at what his mother is thinking. She didn't tell him, well, don't talk to she, and don't have nothing to do with she. And anytime you see she pass, or you see something, find a way to get back at she. No, he tell her, she told him, go to God, go and look for God. Bhagwan will give you everything that you want. Go and find God. So he, at this, संग खेल को बाल से वसुदेव कृष्ण के पिता के प्रसन्न भगवान के परम भक्त पाप नाशद नारद जी बात को सुनकर नारद जी हर्ड अबाउट दिस व्हिच वाज अनफोल्डिंग उसके मन पूर्ण दृढ़पत जाना अपनाए इन हिज 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You think that's going to stop now? Why are you letting her words bother you so much? Don't let her words bother you. Durvyakku dharan nahi kare. This is not the first time you're going to pass that. When you're growing up, you're going to get a lot of that. Nadiji bole ke kumad, khel khelin ki yadi ko asakto balak ko koi apmahan kare. What you know, khel khel, when children playing, they don't make mistakes. You know, all sorts of things be said. Don't worry about that. वास समान करके उसमें कि कुछ भी नहीं दिखता. Don't worry about this. And this penance that you want to go, you're too young to do that. तुमको मान अपमान ज्ञान नहीं. You don't know the difference between honor and pride, pride and infamy. You don't know the difference between, you know, these things, humility and pride. You don't know about that. मान और मान के ज्ञान को नहीं है. You don't have any knowledge of that. Why are you worried? तो संतोष ही तो नहीं क्योंकि संसार पुरुष है वो इन दिस वर्ल्ड दैट यू लिव इन टू बी कंटेंटेड इज ग्रेट बट डिफिकल्ट मोह से सुख दुख होते हैं दिस लाइफ इज मेड अप ऑफ अ लिटिल बिट ऑफ 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

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And when Narada sees the determination in his heart, you know, when we teach children, from the time a child sits in front of us, so we teach them, we know their potential. We know their potential and their capability. We also know the effort. If the effort matches the potential, they will succeed to a very high level, Amar Shekin here. But if the effort is far from the potential, they go do, you know, but they go do just because they had to do. But the moment that the potential that they possess, and you see that, how you think we just catch them? We know they and do it. How you think we just catch them? How you think you catch them when they copy in? If they copy the man name, who they copy in from to? And now we get right, you know. How you think we just know they copy? Not because of what they get right, you know. What they get wrong. Did they get the same thing wrong? All of them, they get the same thing wrong. And when you see this man have answer and he get wrong, and the next man have the same answer and get wrong, when you watch it wrong, that's how they just get catch. You know? Yeah? You know, this former student is a teacher now, bishops. You just catch them. When you see the writing, we know what they could write and how they did write. And when you see they put on a writing style, they like, man, I call the lady who write Harry Potter, J.K. Rowling. When you see a J.K. Rowling writing, come here, and we accustomed to see them writing Wabin and Sardine. We don't know where they get it from. Plagiarism down the line. We know, they think, knowledgeable. Well, so do we know when they are capable and how to push them to get what they want. As gift teachers have. We're able to identify it and see it. The potential is one thing, you know. They may have the ability, but they have to have the support system for it as well. If the support system is there, it wouldn't happen. So he has it. He has the potential. And in spite of what Narad tells him, Narad went to see, to test him to see if he will survive, if he will be able to undergo it, because Narada knows what it takes. He has done it himself. In the beginning of the Bhagavad, Vyasa explained, was listened and got from Brahma the life of Narada, how his life changed and what he went through and how many trials he had to go through and how many births he had to take to attain the state. So he knows what is required.

kanyabi pandya ye nisreya. 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Bhagwan Vasudeva is your atman, is your soul. Atmana dharma artha kama moksha artham ya ichcheta atmanah. Anything that you want along the four pursuits of life, it is given by Bhagwan Vasudeva. And Narad begins now. Narad bole ki janani tere priya ko. If this is the journey that you want to go, then so be it. I will tell you what to go. Isliye to put na tumhai chal Yamuna ko nadi ko tat pad. Go on the bank of the Yamuna. Atyanta ramani Madhuban naam kshetra hai. There is a particular spot that is called Madhuban. Jaha Sri Krishna Anand Khanda Sara Birajate. The Lord of the three worlds who immersed in Magna, the devotees, when they get immersed in him, Anand Khanda, what they experience, Sri Krishna, that Lord, Sada Birajata hai. He is always present there. And that's why this must become Madhuban. This must become the spot that God has created.

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You go to him and you find him. He will serve you well. अब पवित्र आश्रम जाकर नित्य यमुना जी की अमृतरी जल को त्रिकाल स्नान करें. And then he gives him long list of things to do. 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You have to take that out of your mind, clean. That cannot be there. You cannot hold on to anything to find him. Anytime you hold on, and that is true, you know, my dear friends. When we read these things, we wonder. But for us to sit and read this and understand it, even myself as an example, when we have to read this, I will sit and read it. God has to be inside of me. You know, I have to think of God constantly so that I can share this with you. You know, that's why during this time I don't mix with anyone. I stay by myself and just keep him in my mind. When you're doing breath and so forth, you try to limit your contact to the world. When you want to know and to find God, you can't mix with the world. You have to mix, you have to stay on your own. Sweet rice and pepper sauce, don't go in together. When you want to truly know God and thing, you have to limit your contact to the world. Whatever is outside, you have to forget that. You have to leave it out. That's what Narada told him. If you want to see him, you have to forget what was told to you. You have to forget what was told to you, and then the devotion, then the bhakti will come inside of you. Other than that, it is, you will try. It will take a longer time. But you have to limit jitendriya. Do not allow your senses to take. You have to remain by yourself. Think of him again and again and follow. And that's why Narada gave him everything that he gave him was a step-by-step process, so that his awareness of God first will increase, and secondly to allow that Bhagwan to remain within him. And when this took place, taruna vastada mani yango adun ki haat deke yogya bimbat adhar namrata asriya ko sukhadayak hai. Bhagwan says like this, of course. He performed what he could, and he formed an image of the Lord and placed it in his mind.

Think of the Lord with in form, form, vanamala with flowers around his neck. Kiriti kundal ki or kankan de dipyaman kaustum mani hai, who has crocodile shaped earrings, his body shining, beautiful shaped earrings. Mani odaka bhadan, his body bedecked with bracelets and gems. Grip ko dipyaman hai, pitambar ko pahari hai, yellow clothing. So form an image, forms an image in his mind. Beginning step of samadhi, of meditation. First form the image, try to plant the image of God in your mind. That's the first thing that you have to do, plant the image of God inside of you. So Nadiji tells him that, Prem sahit avalo ko parate Krishna chandra ko swarup pehle dharan, dhrid ekagra man se dhyan kare. When you plant that image, don't think of anything else, forget everything. Control your feelings, don't let your emotions get the better of you. Control and only dedicate yourself to him. Is prakar yamuna ki swarup ko dhyan aur purush man turant paramanandit hai. If you do that, then certainly you will get to ratri manushya jab ke aakash mein devta pratyaksh dekhne aate hain. And then Narad gave him om namo bhagavate vasudevaya. Isko mantra hai, utpatti palan sanghat karte hain. Take this mantra. Narad gave him diksh. Krishna him and he gave him diksh. He gave him the mantra Om Namo Bhagavate Vasudeva. Recite it again. And mantra ko Bhagwan Vasudev ke nana prakar puja ko samagde deshashkal vivanga. Then perform the pujan of the Lord as you would do. Make offerings. All of these. Santrena devasya pudyat dravi vadhu. And perform your pujan. And once you do this and your heart is clean, then certainly you will get what you want.

He listens and with that he leaves, and he leaves the company of his mother and the luxuries of what he had grown up in and as a little child. Man ko chala gaya. He goes into forest and stays to himself, practices what Narad shares with him. Bhagwan Vasudev ki parichay jis prakar hi kiye unhe pita ne. Dwadash akshar mantra uchadan karke mantra murtiya ka prayog kariya hai. He uses the mantra there. Narad goes to his father. Ki Rajan, aapki man malin dhan chheen rahi hai, aise kya chintan hai? He asks his father, he says, King, your mind looking like it heavy. Or tuchinda huan, how you looking like you have worries like that? Your face drawn. What causing this worry for you? Aapka dharma karma sahit nashta ho nahi hai. Everything not okay in your home. But your actions and what you have done. Raja bole ki, hey Brahman. Dhruv's father says that, oh Brahman, main istri ko vivash hokar niyatam. Sulakshan Mahatma apne ko 5 years balak ho. That which is done by men of old age and men of spiritual maturity, that has been undertaken by my son who is 5 years old. Uski mata samet ghar ko nikal gaya hai. He leave his mother house and he gone to search for God. Hey Naraji, jiska komal mukharvind tum rahe hai, aise anath bhokat te. I am worried about him. Now he gives the affection. Says, I'm worried about him. Prem se mere kood chatta ho. I made a grave error. He just wanted a little bit of attention and love upon my lap and I could not see that. Naraji bole ke he Rajan. Naraji says, O king, apne apne ke putra mahima ko nahi jante. You do not understand your son. You don't understand what is destined to become for your son. Bade Pratap hai. He will become foremost in this world. Uske raksha ke liye sat ko soch rahe. Don't worry about him. God will take care of him. Maitri ji bole, hey Raja, ki Raja Utanpad, hey Vidur, ki Raja Utanpad Narad ji ki yah vachan putra ko soch karne lage. When he listens to the word of Narad, words of Narad, instead of being reassured, he worries even more. And Dhruv ji ke devrishya ke anusar Mathura ji ke Yamuna ko snan vaha. Following the directions of Narad, Dhruv undertakes intense tapasya for prolonged periods of time, involving himself and engaging himself in different practices. Combination of tapasya, vrat, yoga, pranayam, control of the breath, devotion, worshipping the Lord via rituals, combination of everything. 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And like this, when he comes almost to the end of that, Bhagwan

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He got to the point where almost the breath stopped. श्वास को रुका है. You know, as we come to the end, I'll share with you there. Our bodies are capable of enduring a lot. We can stay without food and water, survive for years. If you look at yogis, there are some yogis that they only survive on air. They only survive on air. At the back of your throat, there's a piece of tissue that holds your tongue to the palate of your mouth. There's a biological term for it. I know I read it before, but they take scissors and they cut that, and they take the tongue and they roll it back. They roll the tongue right back. Like if you know, some people can't roll the tongue, but they roll it and they take it all the way back to the back of their throat. It's a mudra that is called Khechari Mudra. It's a yog posture that's called Khechari Mudra. When they roll the tongue all the way back from the taru, top of the taru, back of the throat, substance similar to honey, nectar, drops down their throat and goes down and nourishes the body. You can research it, not here, but when you go home. You see Khechari Mudra. And that can sustain a yogi when their breath becomes so thin, like a film. Body almost comes to halt. And very thin film of breath goes in and comes out. Very thin film. And when that is activated and that liquid drops at the back of the throat, it nourishes the body and keeps them alive. Sometimes you see, many of you, I don't know how many of you look at reels. Sometimes you see reels where yogis doing tapasya in the mountain, in snow. Badrinath especially, they sit there. Nadanarayan is one incarnation of Bhagwan Vishnu. Twin. Nadanarayan, twin pair, avatar of the Lord. They sit and they close their eyes. And sometimes their body is exposed and they in tapasya. Mind and body is... they give up the senses of the body. There's a story of a rishi by the name of Mandabhya Rishi. One day he was in samadhi, like how Samik Rishi was when he got to throw the snake around his neck. He was in samadhi. And a chod, a thief passed him. He stole jewels. And he left it in Mandabhya, where Mandabhya Rishi was doing tapasya. He was seated in yogic posture and he was doing tapasya. And when the sentinels of the king, those who were in charge of the treasury, came, they saw the jewel next to Mandabhya Rishi, and they alluded to the fact that because the jewels are there, he's a thief. And they took him. And as a mark of punishment, he was in dhyan. He was in samadhi. So his body, bodily awareness was gone. Because mentally merged with God. And they staked him. They took a stake, a wooden stake. And they drove it through his body as punishment. Because he wasn't responding like Samik. And when they drove the stake and the consciousness returned to the body, he felt the pain. When he felt the pain, he opened his eyes. When he opened the eyes, he asked the king, what is this? So on the border of death, Yamraj came for him. When Yamraj came and he asked Yamraj, he was powerful, controlled Rishi. He said, what is this? What is this karma that I am passing? Yamraj told him, when you were young in your previous, when you were younger, not in this, in the same life, when you were younger, a locust was passing. It was a locust. Insect? Locust? A locust was passing. And you hold him. And you take a piece of dry grass.
And you dig out his eye, the locust eye. So when Yamaraj said him, he said, well, that is the karma that you are now facing. That's why your body has been staked, because you removed the body part for the insect. So he asked Yamaraj, he recounted the incident. He asked Yamaraj, he said, how old was I when that happened? Yamaraj said, you were not yet 7 years old. So he said, then how could I have known what was right from wrong? Bachpan ko khel khilate hain. I was a child and I was playing. I could not have known the consequences of it then, the action then. Many years ago, many, many years ago, there was a case of a child that committed the act of murder in the United States. And the court was trying to determine whether the child should be tried as an adult or as a child. And they were trying to use psychometric evaluations to determine whether the child was really, if he was enough, old enough to consider the merit of what he had done, if he was old enough to see or weigh the consequences of what he had done. And they were trying to determine how to, because when he had to be tried, the punishment that would come after the sentencing would, if his child is different, if his adult is different. And then Yamaraj, he told Yamaraj, he says, no, I am not yet 7 years old. So therefore I could not have known all my cognitive functions. My mind was not fully developed to know the consequences of what I had done. So therefore, no. And then Yamaraj gave the boon. That's why we christen our children at 7 years old. You don't christen them before that. Diksha mantra is given when they are 7 years old. Because out of this particular incident, this event with Mandavya, M-A-N-D-A-V-Y-A, Mandavya Rishi, out of that incident, Yamaraj gave the undertaking that only when a child is 7 years old, his thinking process, well, we say in teaching, cognitive, his cognitive faculty is so developed that he can make decisions. He is able to weigh elementary levels of right from wrong. So this is Dhruv. This is what Bhagwan is mentioning. The king is worried. He says he's a little child. He don't know. So Bhagwan says very beautifully, he undertook this. This is tapasya. This is how yogis are able to maintain themselves. That's why I started by share before I share that little excerpt with you. So he maintained himself, and when he got to the point now, Devta Bole, his breath is very thin, and the merit of his penance is now realized. And as such now, Bhagwan says very beautifully,

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And when his eyes opened, sabke prikmukh unke darshan vismay ho kar prithvi navad dand ko aise jaan parde mano manohar chavi ko ras ko netr piyon ka. 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He falls at the feet of the Lord. 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That Lord, I found you inside. You are standing outside, but I found you inside like there. And praising the Lord, of course. When he praises the Lord, he asks for Maitri ji bole satyavad buddhiman ki tap bhakton sa bhagwan ko anandit ho gaya. And he so caught up, he is anandit. He didn't ask for anything again. Start off asking for desire and gets to a point of vairagya. Completely detach his mind from the desire. This is the merit of Bhagwan. This is why it says love for God will cause you to forget everything. He will not think of anything again material, and he forgets. Bhagwan ke rajput man ko bichar ke janta hu main dete hu. I know everything over old dhruv. Jis samay grah nakshatra ko jyotish arpit karein, you will become vedam vyasate hriday raj vanya balak. You will be rewarded in this world just like your forebears. You will be known in the three worlds. The three worlds will know you and who you would become. He becomes, of course, Dhruv Tara, the North Star that sits in the universe. Dhruv Tara, he becomes Dhruv Tara. Phir Narad ji baaki vishwas ko anand ko, Narad ji, of course, announces of his return to home. And when he returns, of course, his father now Utanpad ko man ke sab manorath safal hua hai. His father is so filled with love and happiness. Aur netra so aansu bahata rahe hain aur gadgan kant suruchi hain. Not only his father but Suruchi, she who had pierced his heart with sharp words, even she embraced him and says, hey put Yuga Yuga Jiyo, live for thousands of years. And that is exactly what he is. He is still living until today in the form of that star that we see in the sky that is called Dhruv Tara, the North Star. This is the Bhakt Dhruv. In fact, Kabir Das puts it very beautifully when he says,

Prahlad and Sudama, great bhaktas of Sri Krishna, so saying of course. O Parikshit, I have just shared with you the greatness of this devotee by the name of Dhruv. Blessed indeed is such great souls in this world. It is Srimad Bhagavatam.

0: Francis have, of course, brought us to the end of Qatar. My brother Pablo is here, and to share a few words with us, I want to invite him, of course. He sings pretty well, too. So a little bhajan. But a few words too. We have to get a few words.
1: Sitaram, Prabhupada.
0: Sitaram.
1: First, I would like to acknowledge Vyas for the good job he's doing, expounding the scriptures in the most, what should I put it to you, in a very professional manner. Listening to the scriptures, I was here for a couple of days, but while I'm working, my phone is on the desk, and I keep watching all the sessions. And it's so, like, you know, getting energy while you're working, and you're listening to the Qatar, and everything is about the prayer, that there's so much knowledge that you could get from out of this Bhagavat. And again, the Shrotas, they should be blessed because this is something great they are doing. Sitting there and here, they're doing 7 Bhagavats. They made me remember something, my mother. She had the Bhagavat too. And I asked myself, sitting here, if I am falling short by not doing it, I would be honest. It touched me to hear that the family do 7. And I asked myself, what it is I am doing, if I do anything at all. So this is an encouragement from you all to me to do Bhagavat. So I have to go through the boys and see, well, to advise me how I'm going forward with this, because the Bhagavat has so much a message and so much a lessons and so much a teaching that is so fantastic, that you get so much a knowledge and the sweetness of the Bhagavat by his reciting and keeping on track with the prayer itself, not shifting from the scriptures. There is a sweetness, there is a substance, there is an ingredients coming out of Bhagavat. I really, really, really, to be honest, enjoying this Bhagavat, and not this one alone. All the sessions here have been doing from all the Bhagavat, back to back. There is so much, how should I put it to you, that there is something that is hope, that is like it's life. There is something that we're going through a crisis in the country, in the world at large, and getting this Bhagavat is making us put this aside and just focus on, you know, there is the Lord, there is something, there's hope, there's something to live for. And this is very, very important, and I really, really appreciate you all doing this. This is something great you all are doing. May Bhagwan bless you all, your family, your entire family, and choosing the Vyas again, to the appropriate Vyas, to expound the knowledge from the text. This is important. And this is very, very important, because when you really get the knowledge from the books, it's a different feeling altogether. And I'll just take a little chant and I'll close it off.

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1: Shaykh Badbola Sivinda Banbi Hade Laliki. Thank you very much, my brother. He's a great source of support to him. Someone I think I can't lost. He's a very, very great source of support to us and even to this family. We want to say God's blessings. Thank you so much, those of you. Tomorrow evening we have Krishna Janam. Thursday evening as well, we have Govardhan Puja. Those of you who would like the opportunity to, of course, to come and to Chahawi tomorrow evening, we will not be very low. By 8:30, we'll stop to allow for the Puja and for the Chahawali family to perform Krishna Janam Puja. So tomorrow evening, of course, you're invited to join us during the course of tomorrow night and all the way until Sunday morning. We want to extend the invitation to each and every one of you. You're welcome to join us. God's blessings to you. Thank you so much for being here. With these words, Kharakwa Atikile. Let us all stand as we glorify Bhagwan Shri Arati.

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And we'd like to say a very special thank you going out to all our sponsors for bringing this broadcast live into the homes of our listeners here in beautiful Trinidad and Tobago, regionally and internationally.

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He isn't worried about how his start is or what the end results are. The earth, sky, stars, they keep him out of troubles. Even fear is afraid of him, whose protector your shadow is, O Ganesha.

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He is a boat with no shore who doesn't know you. A mouse is your vehicle. Your guard is your all. 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He became the king of his own fate, who forgetting this world, got your company. O Ganesha.

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Lines of enemies loose to a single one, a particle becomes a mountain when your name becomes a shlok. O Ganesha.

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1: Yogena chittasya padena vacham malam sharirasya cha vaidyakena yopakarotam pravaram muninam

We now begin the exposition of yoga. Yoga is controlling the activities of mind, chitta. When mind is controlled, self stays in his native condition. Otherwise, he conforms to the nature of mind's activities.

Illumination is also attained by devotion to God. God is the one unique personality, untouched by desire, affliction, action, or its result. His name is Om. Repeat it constantly. Meditate on its meaning. Devotion to God enlightens the soul, removes every obstacle.

mind attains peace by associating with the happy, empathizing with the miserable, appreciating the virtuous, and avoiding the vicious. Also by expulsion and retention of breath. Mind attains peace when meditation produces extraordinary sense perceptions, or by meditation on the inner light that leads beyond sorrow, or by meditation on saints who have attained desirelessness, or by meditation on the knowledge gained through dream or sleep, or by meditation on anything you will. Thus, mind masters everything from the smallest to the greatest.

austerity, study, devotion to God constitute practical yoga. Continence, control of the desire for food, control of tongue by speaking the truth or observing silence, indifference to heat and cold, service of the master constitute austerity. Studying the Vedas and the Upanishads, pondering over their meaning, repeating Om constitute study. The aim is to attain illumination and to destroy afflictions. Ignorance, egoism, desire, aversion, fear are afflictions. The finer afflictions disappear as mind disappears in illumination. The grosser afflictions disappear through meditation. Unwavering discrimination between self and non-self destroys ignorance. The enlightenment that comes to a yogi at the last step is sevenfold. First, the yogi knows what renunciation means. Second, renounces what is to be renounced. Third, sifts the cause from the effect. Fourth, attains liberation. Fifth, is satisfied with the result. Sixth, the qualities are dissolved. And seventh, the aim of life is fulfilled. Impurities having been washed away by the practice of meditation, the light of knowledge shines till discrimination is complete.

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Yama. These are sacred vows to be observed independent of time, place, class or occasion. Purity, austerity, contentment, repetition of sacred words, devotion to God constitute the regulations. Niyama. If wrong sentiments disturb, cultivate right thoughts. Think that wrong actions, violence and the like, whether committed, caused or abetted, whether provoked by anger, avarice or infatuation, whether they seem important or unimportant, obstruct meditation, bring endless ignorance and misery.

Pratyahar is the restoration of sense to the original purity of mind by renouncing its objects. Then follows the complete subjugation of sense. Yama, Niyama, Asana, Pranayama, Pratyahara are the five steps that constitute the outer phase of yoga. Yama, Niyama are rules and regulations to govern the body and the mind. Asana governs the body and through that, the mind. Within asana, there are many postures.

attention fixed upon an object is dharana. The object may be the tip of the nose, the middle of the eyebrows, the sun, the moon, the pole star, the feet or the eyes of your favorite image of God. Union of mind and object is dhyana. When the mind becomes one with its object, refuses to think of another, the condition is dhyana. Samadhi is that condition of illumination where union as union disappears, only the meaning of the object on which the attention is fixed being present. In dharana, the attention upon an object is distracted. In dhyana, the attention is not disturbed. But the consciousness of the thinker, the thinking, and the object of thought are present. In samadhi, the thinker, the thinking, the separate object go away. Only the object, transformed by and transparent to thought, remains. The three together, attention, union, illumination, form concentration. Successful concentration is direct knowledge. Concentration is necessary to mount the various steps. Attention, union, illumination are more internal than the preceding five steps, but they are external compared with seedless samadhi. At every moment, distractions and impressions of distractions lessen. Control and impressions of control increase until mind clings to the condition of control. The forces of attachment and detachment simultaneously work on the mind. A constant fight goes on between worldly pleasures and spiritual pleasures. With the help of spiritual pleasures, the yogi controls the worldly pleasures. With the help of renunciation, he controls the spiritual pleasures till he attains the seedless samadhi. When the impressions of control prevail, mind flows peacefully. When mind rejects all objects but one, illumination results. When mind refuses to hunt after new objects of pleasure, is satisfied with one, gets there all it wants, and is convinced that the world has nothing superior to give, it finds its rest.

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the sun a minute after the hour of 5 o'clock in the Republic of Trinidad and Tobago. We are Radio Geography 102.7 FM, the official voice of the Hindu community. Sit around to wherever you are this morning. You're already the 19th. Time's really marching on. Drags everything with it along the way. Another sunrise. How fortunate are we to be here? Can work out our differences. Good to see our friends at our back when things we go to 6 o'clock. Up and about, preparing for your work day. Our body clock has awakened you. But you're on vacation, so you're thinking about it. Hope that you're well, hope that you're safe. And continue striving to be that wonderful human being that you was made to be.

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3: 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You're fixing up, you're upgrading. You do check out our friends at Bhagwan Singh's, making it possible. Probably having your early morning beverage, your morning pick-me-up. Looking at the future, what your day's gonna be like. We put things all over the place. Sometimes it's like a little difficult in finding them. School's out, and I hope that you're giving the family members a good time. Yeah, let the children know their cousins, their extended family, maybe today's that day to reconnect, put aside differences, and get down to what family business is all about. Big man thing, you know what we're talking about. In many, many instances, wow, it can be so easily dissolved. Yet many of us choose to hang on and tote these things around. You don't need it. You don't need it. But if you have such a situation, get a solution. There is a solution. Especially where children and parents are concerned. I tell you, it's turbulence all over, but there is peace.

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2: 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Up the Eastern Caribbean, all connected. North America. Wherever you may be, your friends are there, British Virgin Islands. We say sitaram to you, Barbados. Never leaving you out. Love you guys out there. And you can message us on 312-3901. You can call us up 663-1027. The Ram Logans, we say sitaram to you, Sherry, and your wonderful family. Says Radhe Radhe Jai Ganesh. Happy Wednesday. Have a nice day. Yeah, love that one. And Sharon and Tolly preparing for their work day. Glad to have you on. Hey, Terry, sitaram to you, man. Sitaram, glad to have you on too. And to Shalima and her family, sitaram. Friends out in the east, probably out there, Parity Bus Route East, sitaram. Up and about early, doing your thing too. Everyone's up early. Princess Tong, sitaram. And friends out at New York, Betty Singh and her family out at Albany. Friends out in Florida, the Passards, sitaram to you. Special day on the Hindu calendar. Of course, you are aware of that. If not, check it out.

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3: 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It's 19 away from that time. Reminding you, fix up, upgrade. Yeah, it's the same words. You check out Bhagwant Singh's. Hope that you're okay. Probably out there making the breakfast. Your turn this morning, Mr. Gentleman I'm speaking to right now. Maybe it's your morning for breakfast. Doing a wonderful job. Keep looking after your family. Nothing's too difficult for us gents where our families are concerned. We continue to stick to the tenets of our dharma and grow our family in that manner. We try our best. Sometimes it doesn't seem that way, but hey, you know what? You're measuring up. From day to day, you're putting in your bit, and you'll get there. I guess that's how mountains were made, bit by bit. Put in the work, and you'll get the desired results where your children are concerned. Life is so fragile, so fragile. And continue. As my good friend, yeah, it says, Sitaram, locked on to your program. Have a great day from Vijayanti of Felicity. Sitaram to you. Vijayanti, Sitaram to you there. And love your words. Live life and be happy. Find your happiness out there. Really wonderful words. Live life and be happy. Jagriti, 102.7 FM. In the morning, it's 17 before 6 o'clock.

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5: We got 3 minutes after 6 o'clock here on the drive with us this morning. Those just joining us, Sitaram and welcome. Bright sunny day so far. And comes down to water, the importance of water when we get into situations like this. Many realize how important water is. Some say it's life. We are in it all the time. But do conserve as you can. I'm sure the authorities are doing their best also. And remember, your required amount. Us in Trinidad and Tobago, we are privileged to have a pretty good supply of water in many areas. But hey, your intake of water is a must. The world's heating up. That's for real. Call it what you may, climate change or just the earth that way. But it's happening. Fire on one side and drought on the other. Floods on the other. The earth's trembling on the others. And what are we doing?

can't call a political leaders to deal with that. You got to deal with that, Hindu. And that you are proud of. Being a Hindu, children in the diaspora, the Indian indentured diaspora, sit around to you this morning, whatever part of the world that you're in. Yeah, it sounds proud to say that, descendants of East Indian indentured laborers, we are in the Republic of Trinidad and Tobago. And I guess the Loftaway has produced really, really wonderful human beings. Tara De Lal, Sitaram to you. Kiran, Sitaram to you. Kiran Pablo and your wonderful family, always busy at work. This one says, let's get it. No matter how you feel today, get up, look up, and give God the glory for waking you up. Have a blessed day, Angela Sitaram, to you, dear, and your family. To Kim, wishing you a great Wednesday. Always a pleasure to be in your company. Kim and your family there, we do wish you all the best. Our friends out there in the Guyana, Suriname. I tell you that Red Chandi flies victorious throughout the world. And here I am, lost a bit from what I'm going to play. Okay, here it is. And once again to you guys, Sitaram.

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Here's reminding you, if you're looking for unbeatable bargains and authentic Indian vibes, Fab India Expo in Chaguanas is your spot. 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What do you do for fun? What do you do for distraction? We all need it from time to time. We all do need it from time to time. There are many families who are going through trying situations, even in your community, probably happening right about now. Whatever way that you can assist another human being, kindly do so, kindly do so. We are living in a kind of world, people. Just saying, a kind of world where sometimes heads are turned when you're looking for someone who's looking at you. There's no one around you, it's just you. Well, I guess it's always like that. It's an individual journey, and we accept that as Hindus now, don't we? Of course we do. Rauti Sitaram to you there. Glad to have you on with us. And Sandra, happy Wednesday to you there. Glad to have you on with us too. Our friends out in the Matilda area, sit around to you. Yeah, we know. Spend time with your children. That's really, really wonderful. Yeah, really, really wonderful. Glad to have you on, Sandra, and do have a wonderful day. Assist whenever you can within your communities. And if you're looking out to visit places, why not check out the Mandiras here in Trinidad and Tobago? Check out the Mandiras, make your tirat here, and obtain your merits. We all are looking for the same thing. Won't be here forever now, eventually. We'll take our journey also.

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3: We got 28 after 6 o'clock. Those just joining us, Sitaram, Sitaram. Quite a bit of people back home spending holidays, moving back and forth. I tell you, it's a kind of world we are living in. This one says, Sitaram, Dave, that's Mr. Mohan Samaru, Sitaram Tupai. Sitaram, had the pleasure of meeting Mr. Samaru recently. To you, sir, we do wish you a really, really great day. Great gentleman to you and your family. Have a good one, have a good one. And home for some holidays, Vansage Dave. North Carolina, home in Princeton, relaxing.

That's what you do on your vacation, bro. You need to break it up sometimes and, spend time with your family. Really, really important. Last time where that is concerned, I don't think you can regain that time in the place where you can bank it and withdraw it, as you say, in times that we think that we can. Inconvenient like that. It just moves on. Chowder Bhagwan Singh to you and your family out there at Robert Village in Tableland. Sitaram to you. But I really love that one. I guess this is the one for the day. Get it again. It says, live life and be happy.

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2: 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Rahman's scintillating music. Feel the heart-touching emotions as a mother's love, longing and unwavering faith take center stage in the Batwara 1947 song Kahan Chale Gaye Ho Ram and experience true love, hope and the tenderness of the sweet innocence in the romantic chartbuster Tabassum. Be part of the simultaneous worldwide release of Batwara 1947, now showing and continuing exclusively at Caribbean Cinemas, South Park 10 in San Fernando, Twin City 8 in Twin City, Cine Central at Price Plaza in Chaguanas, and at Cinema City, Cineplex 3 in Day Bay.
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4: 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Dinesh, to you and your family, we do wish you the best and hope that you're looking at your Hindu calendar. No.

Well, I'm sure you have checked your calendar. I'm sure that you have done so. Okay, one is a special seater. I'm going out to a really great friend. That's Gita Rupchan out at Goss Road. Princess Town to you, Gates, and your wonderful family. Here's wishing you top of the day, top of the day. It continues to happen. Life is good to us. Life is good to us in spite of what may be transpiring. Things that's happening to us that no one else, not even the closest people around us knows, but only our God does. And that's the ultimate secret. Telling you it. Take everything to Him. Everything.

Just on 5 minutes before the hour for 7 o'clock, time for me to pack it up, got to make way. Coming up next, we have Subha with Alicia. So you do join her. Before we go, it says, Sitaram, wishing my wife Savitri Deya Maharaj a safe and wonderful day today. This is coming up from Mr. Sivadat Maharaj and says, thanks, bro. But to you guys, do have a wonderful one. And God willing, we'll catch you tomorrow morning from just around 5 a.m. Until we meet again, God willing, be good, be kind, be safe. Sitaram to you.

What you need to know, it's your business. As the world's economy evolves, what you need to know, it's your business. Keeping an eye on business.

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1: Minister of Public Administration and Artificial Intelligence, Senator the Honorable Dominic Smith, has received the 2026 Canto Ministerial Award for ICT Leadership and Digital Transformation. The regional award recognizes leadership in advancing information and communications technology, digital governance, inclusion, and national transformation. Minister Smith received the honor just over a year after assuming responsibility for the portfolio. During that time, his ministry has focused on modernizing public administration, improving public services, strengthening digital governance, and promoting the responsible use of artificial intelligence. Minister Smith said he was honored to receive the award and accepted it on behalf of his team and partners. He said that the digital agenda is ultimately about using technology to deliver better services and meaningful benefits to citizens.
2: This was a production of the Information Division, Office of the Prime Minister.
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Sitaraman. Good morning, everyone. Just about 19 minutes after the hour of 7 a.m. Sitaram, and welcome to this Wednesday, the 19th day of August 2026. The Australia Alicia Aman Ramsay here, taking it up until 10 a.m. Welcoming you to the program, Subah. We extend a big thank you and Sitaram going out to Dave Ram Sujit into the program Parampara. And remember, friends, you can join him tomorrow morning at 5 a.m. for another wonderful programming, giving you some inspiration and keeping the mood alive each and every morning right here on your number one inspirational frequency. As we welcome our audiences throughout the globe, locally, regionally and internationally. And he has started you with a classic Krishna Chalisa done by none other than Pradeep. Today being Wednesday, we feature all your beautiful Krishna bhajans and your Ganesha bhajans. If there's a bhajan that you would like to hear for your listening pleasure or dedicated to someone just to add a little extra sparkle to their day, well, guess what? Numbers in studio 663-1027. Landline calls on a 312-3901.

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3: 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the karmic nodes or shadow planets Rahu and Ketu. The prayer seeks to harmonize the universe's influence on an individual's life, as well as it serves as a spiritual alignment tool designed to transform planetary obstacles into blessings, thereby fostering a life of success, internal peace, and balanced energy.

Navgraha Shanti Mantra, special sponsored segment just for you, my dear friends, right here on Jagji Network. 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

Sitaram Alicia, today marks 7 years since my dad Harold Ramsamuj passed on. My mom Dropati, sister Laura, and myself Charlene. Four lovely grandchildren, Satyam, Sonia, Sunika, and Sonyam. Not forgetting his two sons-in-law, Suresh and Firuz. They all remember him fondly as he was a kind and helpful father and will always remain in their hearts. So today, as we remember, the late Harold Ramsamuj, thank you so very much, Charlene, for reaching out. Playing this beautiful bhajan in memory of your loved one who has gone to the great beyond. And to all our friends listening in, who at some point remembering their loved one, doing their pinda offering, doing their fast, or have lost a loved one recently, this one is for you to find some solace this Wednesday morning.

Oh yes, the wonderful voice of Sri Prakash Gosai and highly requested selection. And play that one as we remember the late Harold Ramsamuj. 7 years on the calendar that he left this physical world. Once again, lovingly remembered by Mom Drupati, his beautiful wife, Sister Lauren, Charlene, children, and his lovely grandchildren, Satyam, Sonia, Sonika, and Sonyam, and sons-in-law there, Suresh and Firuz. And they are there in Bamboo Settlement number 3, Valsin. Have a great day as well, Charlene. Thank you so much for reaching out to us. Sitaram going out to the beautiful Auntie Polly out there in New York City. Always nice to have you with us. May you have a most beautiful day. Today we serenade a beautiful and dear friend, wishing her a happy birthday to Marlene Sanka. A blessed and most beautiful day coming in from Rupa. Jai Sitaram, and a most lovely day going out to Tisha. Tisha there in Florida. Love and blessings to you and your family. A wonderful Wednesday.

0: prays that Bhagwan Ganesha remove all obstacles from your path and bless you with happiness and success. Angela, we wish you a very beautiful and blessed day today, as always. Jai Sitaram, and good morning going out to Uray Banu Pandi Premi out there in Lucknow, sending Jai Sitaram to you and to your beautiful family out there in India. Mr. Bansraj Dev. Bansraj Dev relaxing out there in the Princesstown area. Bhagwan's Ganesha's blessings to you and your family. And he sends blessings to his family members and friends as well. Have a beautiful day, Mr. Bansraj. The lovely Sharda Ram Singh, Bhagwan Singh in our company. Namaste to you. And he is wishing you a very beautiful day. Mr. Himnath Simangal. As Himnath Simangal is in our company, he is sending love and blessings to grandson Varun Madhu, who did excellent in his CXA examinations, ones and twos proclaiming there. And yes, Mr. and his wonderful family proud, Vivek, Mommy Seema, Dad Dave, not forgetting Aji Baby Madhu and his Kaka Devon, all of Endeavour shook on us. Very proud of you, Varun. And I understand you are in becoming a pilot soon. So some little advice to you is keep aiming for the moon, and if you miss, you will be all over the clouds. A place where pilots frequent. Coming in from Nana Nazi Mangal. Well, congratulations to you, Varun Madhu. Continue to excel in all that you do. And yes, a hearty congratulations going out to our beautiful children of the nation. Wishing them all the best. Yes, I understand CSEC examination results came out yesterday. A-level results came out yesterday. And yes, I myself, my son, you know, he excelled in his CAPE as well, in his exams, Unit 2 actually, A-levels. Sometimes the hard work really do pays off, the little sacrifice and all that you do for beautiful children. Because they are the ones to carry us through. So continue to support them in the not so good days. Continue to support them in the great days. That's the only way. Not only you would have good and positive news, sometimes you have to make room for some negativity. Yes, because the negativity will only make you stronger and make you want to continue to persevere and go over those hurdles with Bhagwan Ganesha at your side. Always remember that, friends. So whatever you choose to do, continue to put Bhagwan's first. Let him lead you and guide you through in whatever you choose to do. So once again, hearty congratulations to all our beautiful children of the nation, the Caribbean, excelling in their examinations. Some results were positive, some may not be as positive as you would expect it, but nonetheless, use it as a stepping stone to continue to persevere and work really, really hard into gaining excellence. Not forgetting the parents and teachers and everyone that played a role in guiding and upbringing our beautiful children of the nation.
1: 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Thrill to the magic of A.R. Rahman's scintillating music. Feel the heart

0: touching emotions as a mother's love, longing, and unwavering faith take center stage in the Badwada 1947 song Kahan Chale Gaye Ho Ram, and experience true love, hope, and the tenderness of the sweet innocence in the romantic chartbuster Tabassum. Be part of the simultaneous worldwide release of Badwada 1947, now showing and continuing exclusively at Caribbean Cinemas, South Park 10 in San Fernando, Twin City 8 in Twin City, Cine Central at Price Plaza in Chicones, and at Cinema City, Cineplex 3 in Debe.
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Bhagwan Ganesha's blessings going out to each and every one of you, my dear friends. Sitaram Namaste going out to Sharda Ram Singh Bhagwan Singh and Mr. Balram Bhagwan Singh, all of George Village and Robert Village in Tableland. And not forgetting Princess Town as well. Beautiful day to you, Sharda.

Oma Pasad out there in San Fernando, relaxing, enjoying Subha this morning. Jai Sitaram to you, Auntie Oma, and to your beautiful friends and family. You wish them a most lovely day. Sitaram and congrats to all children of the nation coming in from Auntie Primala Sitaram.

And today we serenade a beautiful young lady. Auntie Lynette Ramjetan, I understand you'll be celebrating your birthday tomorrow. Taking the time out to extend early birthday greetings to you. And also hearty congratulations going out to Jordan Ramjetan. You excelled in your examination results yesterday. So hearty congratulations to you, Jordan Ramjetan, out there in George Village in Tableland. Coming in with lots and lots of love from your mom Nadia, your dad Ricky, Aji Lynette, all your uncles, aunties and cousins.

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1: Minister of Education, Dr. The Honorable Michael Dowlath, recently joined education ministers from across CARICOM in Georgetown, Guyana for the 52nd meeting of the CARICOM Council for Human and Social Development. The two-day meeting brought together ministers, regional representatives, and development partners to discuss issues shaping education and human development across the Caribbean and explore opportunities to strengthen education systems. Meanwhile, Minister of Tertiary Education and Skills Training, Senator Professor Emeritus, the Honorable Prakash Prasad, recently met with heads of MTEST institutions at the University of the West Indies St. Augustine campus for strategic discussions on the future of tertiary education and skills development. A key focus was developing a parallel pathway for technical and vocational education and training alongside traditional academic routes with clearer opportunities for progression and mobility. Discussions also covered a national articulation framework, apprenticeships and industry partnerships, artificial intelligence, ICT, online education, and regional and international opportunities.
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Officiating

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2: Welcome into another hour, my dear friends. Taking the time out to extend it. Jai Sitaram and send Bhagwan's blessings. Andy Betty Singh, to Uncle Roy, to Sunny Roma, Dylan, Ishan, Amrit and Veer, wishing you all a beautiful Wednesday. Are they in Albany? Basi Sita Hall in our company, relaxing, enjoying Subha this morning. Thank you so very much, beautiful and lovely Basi Sita Hall. Always indeed a pleasure to have you with us. Madhu Mansar, namaste to you. Beautiful day ahead to you and your family. Lovely Nisha, hard at work, and she says, Alicia, taking a time out to extend hearty congratulations going out to all our beautiful children of the nation on their examination results yesterday. Thank you so very much, Nisha, and we wish you a very beautiful day. Namaste going out to Uncle Dave on the nation's roadways. Heading out to do his duties. Extending Sitaram to Anita, to Auntie Roshni. Lovely day ahead to the entire families, Aditya and Veer. Wishing you all a beautiful day. Thank you so very much, Uncle Dave. Be safe out there. Stay going out to Bani Jagmohan, extending Sitaram to you, Bani.

Sitaram, Alicia would like to wish my wonderful children, nieces, nephews, and brothers, Bhagwan's Krishna's blessings, and may they have a lovely day. And greetings coming in from Vijayanti out there in Felicity. Lovely day to you, Vijayanti, and your beautiful family. Jane from Endeavour connected with us. Sitaram to you, Jane, is wishing you a most beautiful and most lovely day today.

Wonderful Wednesday going out to Radhika. Nice to have you with us, Radhika. May you enjoy your special day with us right here on Radio Jagriti 102.7 FM. Auntie Ram Dulari and the Ramlal family is in our company. Jai Sitaram, she wishes to everyone. She says, Alicia, please extend happy, happy birthday greetings going out to my granddaughter Nandisa. Her Bhagwan's blessings today, always with lots of love, peace, good health and happiness from Junior, from Nandini, from Matthew, Alina and grandparents, Mr. Hanuman and Dulari. Lots of love to you and happy birthday to you, Nandisa. May you enjoy your special day and Bhagwan's Ganesha's blessings continue to be with you.

Namaste and Sitaram going now to Tina. Nice to have you with us. And here's wishing you a most lovely day as she sends greetings to everyone listening in. Sitaram, namaste. Going out to Vindra there in Palm Beach in Florida. Always nice to have you with us. Sending lots of love to you and to your beautiful family. Jai Sitaram, namaste. Going out to Mr. Devendra Sina. Namaste and may you have a most beautiful day today. Sitaram, dearest Alicia, Bhagwan's blessings to all listeners. Auntie Rupati in St. Helena sends her blessings to everyone. She says, there is a saying, behind every dark cloud, there's a silver lining. The Basdeo family was faced with heavy dark clouds on the 2nd of April of this year. Chander Day, Basdeo was called to Bhagwan Krishna's abode out of her two grandchildren, who were eyeball and loved dearly, Sarada and Sanjeeva. James brought out the silver lining. I understand Sarada excelled in her CSEC examinations, and Sanjeeva passed for his first choice in SCA exams as well. Going to Trinity College next month, that's Sanjeeva. So heartiest congratulations to you both. I understand Grandma is not here to celebrate the victory with you all. Nevertheless, she's smiling with you all. Congratulations to Mom Cindy. And all the best to beautiful children. Continues to strive for excellence. Greetings coming in from Auntie Rupati in St. Helena. And yes, once again, we can't say it enough. Hearty congratulations going out to all our beautiful children of the nation.

Mr. Himnath Simangal says he would like to wish his granddaughter Shuraya Simangal of Pastahol Village Kuva all Bhagwan's blessings on passing all her subjects. Grandchildren has made him feel very, very happy. And congratulations to you, Shuraya. Blessings to you, beautiful young lady, or the Bastahol Village Kuva, especially from your grandpa, Mr. Himnath Simangal, or the Kuva. A24 in Trinidad and Tobago, as we continue through with more of your wonderful greetings. And yes, we take the time out to extend Sitaram and wish a beautiful day going out to Sandra Dhanraj Williams, love to Curtis Brandon Bryan, and not forgetting Uncle Boya and Auntie Matty. And Uncle Boya, hope you enjoyed your birthday yesterday. Sandra says, Alicia, would love to hear this selection for my listening pleasure. Have a beautiful day, Sandra.

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1: Lord Krishna is here. 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
0: And Krishna is everywhere. Bhagwan Krishna, lead us out of darkness. 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
1: Lord is everywhere.
0: Three in a row just for you, my dear friends. Happy Wednesday. And Bhagwan's Ganesha's blessings and Bhagwan Krishna's blessings going out to all beautiful children. Congratulations to everyone. Sending blessings, and Mata Saraswati's blessings going out to two grandsons, daughter-in-law Shelley. That's Aditya. That's Alex and Sanjay. We send love to Steve and Ricky as well. Coming in from Auntie Sandra Kisoon, out there in Matilda Village in Princetown. Nice to know that you're enjoying the music. Have a beautiful Wednesday. Shalima Sohan, she says, Alicia, absolutely enjoying the beautiful bhajans this morning. Thank you so very much, Shalima. We send blessings to you and to your beautiful family. Ascendancy to Ram, going out to Sinatra Mohammed, who would have celebrated his heavenly 39th birthday on Sunday. Bhagwan Krishna continue to guide on his journey. From his parents, brothers, sisters, from Cedar Hill Village in Princetown, that's Auntie Lynette Das and family. I try to get a beautiful selection for your listening pleasure shortly. Auntie Elsie and the Lakhan family, she says, congratulations going out to all students on their results. Blessings to her children. Son Charles, and wishing everyone a most beautiful day. Thank you so much, Auntie L, out there in Williamsville area. Good morning, going out to Marilyn Acevero. She says, well, it's going to be another year that my mom is celebrating with us. Tomorrow, I understand, she'll be celebrating her 86th birthday. We thank God for her and for giving us another year with her. Wishing her all of Bhagwan's choices of blessings from her children, Christine, Marilyn, Debbie, Rennie and Raymond, and Richard. Grandkids, Roger, Cindy, Rondell, Randell, and Justin. Great-grandkids, Lorena, Alex, Tristan, Grayson, and Raydon. Understand it's double celebrations as we serenade Christine as well, as she'll also be celebrating her birthday together with her mom, Auntie Sylvia Acevero. So we wish you both ladies all the best of health, strength, happiness, and prosperity, longevity to you guys. Lots of love and best wishes to you, beautiful Marilyn Acevero. So to the Acevero family, we wish you a beautiful day. And early birthday greetings to you, Christine and Auntie Sylvia.

0: 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Thrill to the magic of A.R. Rahman's scintillating music. Feel the heart-touching emotions as a mother's love, longing, and unwavering faith take center stage in the Badwada 1947 song Kaha Chale Gaye Ho Ram, and experience true love, hope, and the tenderness of the sweet innocence in the romantic chartbuster Tabassum. 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
2: Sitaram going out to Uncle Gangada out there in beautiful Canada. Says Alicia, I would like to extend Sitaram to my niece out there in Pinal Rock Road. 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Best wishes on a beautiful day from your Uncle Gangara Singh out there in Canada. We send blessings and wish a great day to lovely Zabida Mohammed out there in Brooklyn, New York City. Nice to have you connected with us. Mr. Vish sending blessings to everyone. Namaste, Vish, and here's wishing you a most lovely day ahead.

Sitaram Namaste going now to the beautiful Chandra. Says on this Wednesday, 19th of August. Time is a real currency in this life. You need to spend it wisely. Have a blessed day. Chandra out there in West Palm Beach in Florida. Next lovely day to you and your family. Nirmala Sukoon out there in Welcome Road in Kunupia. I would like to wish a blessed and beautiful day to a baby daughter, baby girl Avantika. And also wishing a happy day to her dad, Kumar Sukoon. Thank you so very much, Nirmala. He is wishing you and your beautiful family a most lovely day as well. Savitri Sukthanan enjoying the beautiful bhajans and he is wishing you a most lovely day, Auntie Savitri. Sending blessings to Auntie Lucille and Uncle Harry are there in Lunch Park, Chaguanas. Wishing you all a very beautiful day today and always. And also sending Sitaram to Geeta and David Donoran out there in Canada.

0: Sitaram, and welcome to Jagriti's Iron Business segment. Sharing the details, I am Jason Kalun. Prime Minister Kamala Prasad Biswas said Trinidad and Tobago's energy sector is showing signs of renewed activity, with oil production increasing, LNG exports improving, and new gas supplies being secured. In his social media post, the Prime Minister said major international energy companies are returning to the country and investing, while Point Lisas is being positioned for new growth. She said the developments extend beyond the energy sector, creating opportunities for jobs, foreign exchange earnings, government revenue, and increased industrial activity. The Prime Minister said these developments signal that Trinidad and Tobago's energy sector is moving again, with what she describes as a brighter future ahead for the country. To international business news, Wall Street indexes slip as oil prices rise. Reuters has more.
1: With July's weak retail sales and jobs data fresh in their minds, investors were cautious as they waited for quarterly results from retailers. Anna Rathbun is founder and CEO of Granadilla Advisory.
2: I'll be looking for more of the K-shaped economy narrative for the consumers, especially from companies like Walmart, TJ Maxx, and to a certain degree, Target as well. And what these companies are doing

0: to help the lower leg of the K-shaped economy, as well as trying to capture market share of people who are trying to stretch the dollar a little bit further coming from the middle class.
1: Among individual stock moves, Microsoft and Meta platforms provided the biggest drags on the S&P 500.

0: boost to stocks of energy companies. Energy was the sole gainer among the S&P 500's 11 major sectors.
1: Well, this was your IM Business segment. I am Jason Galoo-Sitaram.

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0: beautiful selection indeed. Done for the occasion of Raksha Bandhan, Brothers and Sisters Day, which will be celebrated on the 27th of this month. That's next week, Thursday. Selection taken from the movie Kajal back in the year 1965. And it started you with Radhe Radhe, the voice of Hansraj Raghuvanshi. As we say thank you to Jason Kalu for that Iron Business News at the top of the hour of 9 a.m. Hope you're having a wonderful Wednesday, my dear friends. Extending Sitaram, going out to Auntie Joan and Uncle Ambe out there in Florida. Blessings to the entire Ramsarup family. 18 minutes after 9 a.m. Well, you know, it's time where we would like to open up the phone lines for you to send your greetings or send just to send Sitaram to anyone listening in, your loved ones near and abroad. As of song selections, we'll try our very best to see if we can incorporate that for you as well. Sitaram, welcome.
1: Sitaram Alicia, how are you this morning?
0: All is well. How are you today?
1: Fine, thank you. Enjoying all those beautiful bhajan you're playing. Mm-hmm. I enjoy it very much.
0: Thank you
1: Could I request a song?
0: Sure, go right ahead.
1: Okay, the song is O Kana Ab Tum Moraliki. Mm-hmm. And the singer is Runjun, by Runjun, the singer.
0: No problem. I'll try to get that for you. O Kana.
1: O Kana Ab Tum Moraliki.
0: No problem. All right. Have a good day.
1: You too. Bye-bye.
0: Sitaram. And yes, Auntie Dolan Aramnath. Always nice to have her in our company this morning. Jai Sitaram, welcome.
2: Hi, Alicia Sitaram.
0: Jai Sitaram to you, Auntie.
2: Lovely bhajan this morning.
0: Thank you very much.
2: And I would just like to say hi to my chara.
0: Mm-hmm. Go right ahead.
2: Adish, Dinesh, mm-hmm. Suresh, my daughter and son-in-law, Devika and Dinesh Budu, my daughters-in-law, my six grandchildren, may Lord Ganesh bless them with health, strength, and happiness. And you play lovely bhajan. You play a nice bhajan for me.
0: No
2: and
0: problem,
2: thank you, Alicia.
0: Auntie. Have
2: you have a blessed day.
0: See you around.
2: Bye.
0: Lovely Auntie Dea Sukram out in Pond Street Extension in Laramie, sending blessings to her beautiful children. Sitaram, welcome.
3: Sitaram Alicia, this is Oma Prasad of Santa.
0: Hi Auntie Oma, how are you today?
3: I'm very good. I'm just relaxing, finish my chores and enjoying Sweet Shubha.
0: Oh yes, thank you so very much. Yes. And how is your day going so far?
3: My day is very good, lovely. Mm-hmm. Just enjoying it with you in my
0: room. Thank you so very much.
3: This is the hour you do. I finish my chores early so that I could sit down and listen to you.
0: Yes,
3: you
0: I
3: know,
0: realize.
3: And relax and have a blessed day. Mm-hmm. And you have a blessed day also.
0: Thank you so very much, Auntie. Have
3: thank
0: a great
3: you,
0: day
3: to
0: too.
3: Family and friends.
0: Mm-hmm.
3: Yes.
0: Thank you so much, Auntie Oma. Have a good
3: take
0: one.
3: Care.
0: Sitaram.
3: Bye.
0: Bye.

0: Sitaram, welcome.
1: Hello, Sitaram Alisha.
0: Jai Sitaram to you.
1: I'm Vindra. Could I speak to you off air?
0: You could call back after I finish the call-in segment.
1: Yes.
0: Okay,
1: thank you.
0: Great. You're welcome.
1: Thank you.
0: Yes. Lovely Auntie Vindra. Yes, you can call us back when I'm finished with the live segment. Well, right about now, we step back into more of our calls. Sitaram, welcome.

0: Hey, Sitaram Malisha, this is Sunil from Felicity. How are you?
1: I am good. How are you today?
0: I'm okay. Well, that's touching base. Just trying to keep up the excellent work, enjoying your program as usual. And I want to say congrats to all those students who wrote CSEC and CAPE. Including your son, who did pretty well.
1: Yes.
0: So congrats to Chris and all the best to you. You have enjoyable. Keep up that excellent work and, you like the sunshine on a dull day as well. So keep shining bright.
1: Thank you so much. Have a good one.
0: You too.
1: Sitaram. Take care. Okay. This is Sunil out there in Felicity. Extending congratulations, to all our beautiful children of the nation as we wish them all the best. Well, the time it's now 23 minutes after 9 a.m. It's time where we step back into our beautiful selections to accompany your morning with us right here on Radio Jagriti. Thank you to Sunil out there in Felicity, Oma Pasad in San Fernando, Auntie Dea Sukram out there in La Romain, Auntie Dolina Ramnas out there in beautiful Karapichaima. Have your song all queued up and ready to play for your listening pleasure. Extending Sitaram going out to Mr. Johnny Matabadal out there in Don Miguel. Always nice to have you with us. One of our VVIP listeners always tuned into us. He says, Alicia, I don't miss a day. My radio is just there, stuck onto Radio Jagriti. Thank you so very much for always being here with us. Mr. Johnny Matabadal, have a great day. And Auntie Dolina, here's your selection.

tune and praise the Bhagwan Ganesha. That's Shriya Ghoshal bringing our time up to 9:40 a.m. Trinidad and Tobago. Extending happy birthday wishes going out to Mrs. Shakti Ramsundar of New York on her birthday today. Happy birthday to you, Ms. Shakti Ramsundar in New York City. He is wishing you a happy, long, healthy life ahead. Bhagwan's choices of blessings to you coming in from Saish, Sijal and Savir. Also your mom Shamati, your brothers Akash and Amrish and their families and aunties and uncles, nephews, nieces and nanny. They all wish you, Shakti Ramsundar, a happy, happy birthday. Do enjoy your special day, my dear. Love to you, Auntie Shamati. Lina is sending Bhagwan's blessings to her children, grandchildren, sisters, brothers, Hari, husband Hari, and Auntie Sukhya Ramroop, and her children as well. Thank you so very much, Auntie Lina. Nice to know that you're enjoying the music. Bhagwan Ganesha's blessings going out to Sita and Maharaj family. Always indeed a pleasure to have you with us.

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Thrill to the magic of A.R. Rahman's scintillating music. Feel the heart-touching emotions as a mother's love, longing, and unwavering faith take center stage in the Badwada 1947 song Kaha Chale Gaye Ho Ram, and experience true love, hope, and the tenderness

0: of the sweet innocence in the romantic chartbuster Tabassum. Be part of the simultaneous worldwide release of Batwara 1947, now showing and continuing exclusively at Caribbean Cinemas, South Park 10 in San Fernando, Trincity 8 in Trincity, Cine Central at Price Plaza in Chaguanas, and at Cinema City, Cineplex 3 in Debe.
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Lucas as well, and all the shoppers in your establishments. A really beautiful Wednesday. Well, my dear friends, this is where I have to make way for end of the program for today and make way for the programming that follows. Taking the time out to send out congratulations going out to Miss Kate from Gasparlo. I understand you'll be representing Trinidad and Space program. Best wishes to you from Nazim Nagir. Thank you so very much, Auntie Sandra. Nice to know that you're enjoying the program. To Ramalisha, would like to extend congratulations going out to Justin from Auntie Gemma of New York. They love you a whole lot. 10 ones, I understand. So, hearty congratulations to you, Justin, from Auntie Gemma and the Ganga Ali family. Sitaram going out to Vindra and the Ramuta family, and extending our deepest condolences. I understand the passing of a family member. Savindra, we send love and blessings to you at this time. Checking in with our weather, generally sunny and breezy despite brief, partly cloudy spells with showers. There is a chance of showers near hilly and western areas of Trinidad. Nighttime will be partly cloudy with a few light to moderate showers. Minimum temperature 25.9 degrees Celsius. Maximum carded to be at 33 degrees Celsius. Seas are slight to moderate at this time. Thank you to our callers. Thank you to all those who message, who text in, just kept me company. Tomorrow morning, back with you, God's willing, at 7 a.m. Enjoy the rest of your Wednesday. Jai Sitaram to each and every one of you.

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2: The Granville Hanuman Mandir cordially invites you and your family to their Rudra Path and Shivling Puja on Tuesday, 25th August 2026, starting at 5 p.m. Officiating will be Pandit Navin Omodat Maharaj, assisted by other pundits of the Sanatan Dharma Mahasabha. The Lower Magpin Shiv Dwadas Jyotirling Mandir, STMS Branch 153 of the Southern Main Road, Magpin Kuva, invites all to Tulsidas Jayanti celebrations on Wednesday, 19th August, starting at 6:30 p.m.
1: Narendra Ojar Maharaj and Devi Kisun cordially invite you and your family to join in Nine Nights of Devi Yagna to be held at their residence, Calcutta Road No. 1 in Freeport, commencing on Friday, 21st August and terminating on Saturday, 29th August. Kumari Puja will be held on Friday, 28th August. Devotional hours will be from 5:30 to 9 p.m. Officiating will be Pandit Satnarayan Maharaj to be assisted by Pandit Navindra Maharaj. The executive and devotees of the Port of Spain Hindu Mandir invite one and all to their Sunday morning service to be held on Sunday, 23rd August 2026 from 8 a.m. Pandit Paitaram Sunarayan Maharaj, better known as Pandit Chilo and family, cordially invite you and yours to attend a 7-day Bhagavat Yagna to be held at the Sumat Sabha Mandir, Branch No. 6, Temple Street, Chankatrace, El Socorro. Devotional hours will be as follows: Sunday, 16th August, 6 to 9 p.m., Monday, 17th August, to Saturday, 22nd, first session, 10.

0: I'm Nightly. The Munro Road Shiv Mandir of Lightpool 100, Munro Road, Kanupia, cordially extends an invitation to join in the sacred observances of Shravan Somvar, Rudra Abhishek and Rudripath devotions on 24th August 2026. Devotions begin at 5:30 a.m. Devotees are invited to make offerings of bay leaves, milk and prasad. Officiating will be Pandit Navin Omadath Maharaj and Pandit Rohit Maharaj. Shri Mukesh and Srimati Susan Ramcharan of 614 Parakeet Court, Kissimmee, Florida, cordially invite all to join in Bhagavat Mahapuran Yagna, Bhagavat Saptaha at the Munro Road Shiv Mandir, SDMS Branch 111 of Lightpool 100, Munro Road, Kanupia, commencing on Sunday 16th August and terminating on Sunday 23rd August 2026. Shri Krishna Janam Puja will take place on Wednesday 19th August and Govardhan Puja on Thursday 20th August. Hours of devotion daily will be as follows: 9 to 11 a.m., 2 to 4 p.m., and 7 to 9 p.m. Officiating will be Pandit Navin Omadath Maharaj of Lendor Village, Shigwanas, and puja will be conducted by Pandit Rohit Maharaj. All Brahmins, sadhus, and kirtan groups are welcome.
1: The Amar Jod Krishna Mandir, SDMS Branch 56, invites all to Sravan Somvar Vrat on August 24th. Devotion begins at 6 p.m. Officiating will be Pandit Sridhar Bairagi. The Sant Nagar Hindu Temple invites all to their 9-night Ramayan Yajna commencing on Friday 14th August to Saturday 22nd August 2026. Puja begins 5:30 p.m. nightly. The Aruka Ramdev Hindu Dharmashala of Victoria Street, Aruka, invites you to their Gyan Yajna commencing on Sunday, August 23rd to Sunday, August 30th, 2026. Hours of devotion, 7 to 9 p.m. Officiating will be Pandit Vinesh Maharaj. The Divya Jivan Hindu Temple, SDMS Branch 215, invites all to their 7-night Bhagavat Puran at the Mandir Ground of No. 10 Park Place, Lakastina Gardens, Pinal, commencing on Sunday 30th August, terminating on Sunday 6th September 2026. Hours of devotion are 9 a.m. to 11 a.m., 1 p.m. to 3 p.m., and 7 p.m. to 9 p.m. Officiating will be Pandit Rajendra Maharaj.
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2: 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Sitaram, good morning, TNT. And good morning, world. Welcome, welcome to your Wednesday, Shandar. Today, Wednesday, 19th August, 2026. Yours truly, the Sunshine Girl, Shirvani Sukai, signing into your musical company up until the hour of 2. 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We usher in the mid-morning into mid-afternoon. Definitely looking forward to your company, friends, as usual. This is Radio Jaguchi's premium program, Shandar, on a lovely, sunshiny Wednesday. And it's a very auspicious day, friends, because it's Tulsidas Jayanti. And many of you would already know that this day commemorates the sacred birth anniversary of Goswami Tulsidas, one of the greatest poet saints in Hindu history, a devoted bhakta of Bhagwan Sri Ram. Tulsidas ji's life was a beautiful testament to the power of devotion, and through his immortal work, the Ramcharitmanas, he brought the divine story and teachings of the Ramayana closer to ordinary people, presenting profound spiritual wisdom in a language that devotees could understand. So very simple. A language that devotees could embrace and adopt into their daily lives. His writings remind us, though, that true devotion is not merely found in rituals or words, but in faith, humility, righteousness, compassion, and surrender to Bhagwan. And Tulsidas ji taught us that when life becomes difficult, we should never lose faith. We should remain steadfast in our dharma, keep Bhagwan in our hearts, and continue walking the path of truth and goodness. So on this auspicious occasion of Tulsidas Jayanti, may the wisdom of Goswami Tulsidas inspire us to live with greater devotion, kindness and courage. And we pray that Bhagwan Sri Ram blesses every home with peace, purpose, prosperity and divine grace. And when we speak of Goswami Tulsidas, we cannot forget the most cherished devotional composition in Hinduism, the Sri Hanuman Chalisa, composed in praise of Bhagwan Hanuman. The 40 verses were captured beautifully by Tulsidas ji, the qualities of Pavan Putra Hanuman ji. And this is why the Hanuman Chalisa is so very special and dear to every Hindu. I thought no better way to start Shandar today than with the Sri Hanuman Chalisa composed by Goswami Tulsidas. Shubh Tulsidas Jayanti to one and all from all arms of the SDMS, especially radio and TV Jaguchi. After our Chalisa, two messages. And then we go to your phone calls live, 663-1027.
3: श्री गुरु चरण सरोज रज निज

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3: 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I am wonderful. And where are you today, Dolly? Are you on top of the world?
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3: Oh, thank you so much.
4: Could I request a song?
3: Tell me.
4: Okay, the movie is Crowd and the song is Chal Chameli Bhagami by Suresh Wadikar and Lata G.
3: All right, we'll definitely play that for you.
4: Okay, thank you. Sitaram and goodbye. God bless you.
3: Jai Sitaram, you're welcome. Bye-bye. God's blessings.
4: And listen, I also want to say hello to Savi Suknanan and family. I wish them the best.
3: Oh, that's nice. She always says hi to you as well.
4: Yes, I heard it yesterday, but I didn't call already.
3: Oh, okay.
4: So thank you. Sitaram, bye.
3: Jai Sitaram, bye-bye.
4: Bye.
3: We extend Sitaram as well to Auntie Betty Singh of Albany in New York. Shubh Tulsidas Jayanti, may the blessings of Bhagwan Krishna and Bhagwan Shri Ganesh be with you always. Also locked on, Tina Ramnarayan in the Southland. Happy Wednesday, my darling. Have a great day. Sitaram? Hello, Sitaram?
5: Hello, Sitaram.
3: Sitaram?
5: How are you today?
3: I am fabulous. This sounds like Mr. Gangadhar Singh of Brampton.
5: Yeah, it's making a year now. I'm trying to get through to you.
3: Oh, my. So happy to hear you today.
5: Yeah, I do. I don't like to send messages. I like to speak to the person.
3: Okay.
5: So that's why I don't send messages. I always want to talk to you. So I get through today, so I say, let me call and say I enjoy your program every day. Every day I enjoy your program. And keep up the good work you're doing, and I want you to send out a Sitaram to the man who made it possible for we to be talking to one another.
3: Yes.
5: And you know who is that man.
3: Yes, the late, great Satyanarayan Maharaj.
5: Yes, yes, yes, yes. Yes. I enjoy your program. I enjoy everybody's program. I love the bhajan they play.
3: Thank you.
5: I love to listen to bhajan. So keep up this good work you're doing for the Hindu people of the world. And have a good day and be safe.
3: You as well, Mr. Singh. So lovely to hear from you. And is there any special selection you'd like to hear today?
5: No, you pick one for me now. But I'd like to send out a sitaram, or you could do it for me, to my niece, Doll. She's from Pinar Rock Road.
3: Okay.
5: So you could send out a sitaram to her for me, please.
3: Definitely will. Have a beautiful day and keep listening to Shandar.
5: I always do. My radio don't stop 24/7.
3: I love that. Thank you for your love and loyalty, Mr. Singh. God's blessings always.
5: You know, I'm one of the first guys who thinks since Narayan Maharaj has his radio station, I'll be calling in every day.
3: Yes, you were one of our first listeners, so thank you for being with us since inception.
5: Yes, Sitaram again.
3: Jai Sitaram. Bye bye.
5: Bye.
3: That's Mr. Gangadhar Singh of Brampton, Canada. My goodness, it's been so long. I know it's really difficult to get through via the telephone sometimes. But I'm glad that all is well with you and your family, Mr. Singh. Have a lovely one. Sitaram.
6: Sitaram, Shivani.
3: Sitaram, Mr. Muhammad. Good morning.
6: Good morning to you, and I hope everything is okay on your side.
3: Yes, all is great. No complaints at all.
6: Okay, 1 year ago in this date, I called and request happy birthday to my daughter.
3: Mm-hmm.
6: And today is her birthday also, same day.
3: Oh.
6: Aisha Ajoda.
3: Mm-hmm.
6: From Lal Bihari Trace in Devi.
3: Okay, a very happy birthday to Aisha.
6: And she will be only 34 today.
3: Oh, well, that's pretty young. That's very, very young.
6: And she associated with the BVS. So I would like to request a BVS birthday song. Tumhi Janma Janaki.
3: Okay,
6: but
3: sure.
6: Right?
3: I will definitely feature.
6: She may be listening because I spoke to her this morning and she seemed real normal and happy, right?
3: And so, she should be because it's a special day and she's also celebrating on Tulsidas Jayanti. How lovely.
6: Yeah, lovely, lovely.
3: She's a blessed girl.
6: So one of these days you will see her, right?
3: Okay, one of these days for sure.
6: All right. Thank you and Sitaram. Have a
3: great day.
6: Jai
3: Sitaram. Have a great day. Bye-bye. Sitaram to Elsie of Williamsville. Also wishing everyone a great day. Happy Wednesday to you, Elle, and Bhagwan's blessings to you, your children and your grandson, Charles. Sharda Ram Singh Bhagwan Singh is also touching base. Wishing her husband, Balram of George Village, an awesome one. Thank you, Sharda, for your company. Sitaram.
7: Sitaram to you, my dear Sharvani. How are you?
3: Sitaram Rupati, I am good. And how are things on your end?
7: Well, I am okay for now.
3: Okay.
7: Okay, so today I would like to send a special congratulations to Mr. Radha James of Las Lomas. She was quite successful in her CSEC exam.
3: Okay.
7: And God's blessings to her now and always. And I would like to say something. Okay, so behind every dark cloud, there is a silver lining. We was faced with a dark cloud on the 2nd of April this year. That is Mrs. Chanelde Bastille. And I must say that she is smiling on her grandchildren.
3: Indeed.
7: Her brother, Sanjeeva, had passed for Trinity College, and now she did very well. The grandmother would be happy to celebrate, but she is celebrating and smiling with them in the hands of Bhagwan.
3: Yes, in a different
7: so
3: realm.
7: I must congratulate her mom for keeping up the fight, and they did very well, despite of all the troubles and the tribulations that they went through. They both did very, very well.
3: They powered through. So, very proud of them. Congrats.
7: So let them keep their feet on the ground and reach for the stars and make everybody proud. Sitaram, thank you, and have a safe journey back to your home, my dear Shalvani.
3: Thank you, dearest Rupati. Any special song you'd like to hear today?
7: No, anything of your choice. You suppose.
3: All right. No problem. We'll hook you up.
7: Okay.
3: Take care, Sitaram. Yes, we continue to extend special blessings to all children who were so very successful at the CSEC examinations, CXC CAPE. I saw on social media posts and pictures of proud parents and children. So lovely. We wish our children continued success in all of their endeavors. And of course, in the next chapter. One final call, Sitaram.
8: Sitaram, how are you?
3: I am fine, and how are you?
8: I am fine as the weather.
3: Okay, so you're sunshiny like the weather. You are sunshiny like the weather, right?
8: Yes, yes, yes.
3: Okay.
8: Hey, I'm calling to wish my sister and my daughter and my brother in Canada a happy birthday. Both of them birthdays are today.
3: Okay.
8: My daughter is at Fremantle and my brother is in Canada.
3: All right, so double birthday celebrations.
8: Yes, thank you.
3: Very nice. And where are you calling from?
8: Right, Tunapuna.
3: Tunapuna, what is your name?
8: My name is Geeta.
3: Geeta. Okay, the connection is a little bit bad, but it's Geeta, yes. You said, right?
8: Yeah, Geeta.
3: Oh, Sita. All right.
8: Yeah. I would like to request make Nandasa, please.
3: Okay, sure. We'll definitely play. And what is your daughter's name, my dear, before you go? Your daughter and your brother?
8: My daughter's name is Nikita Ali, and my brother is Anand Gopi.
3: Anand Gopi. All right. Blessings to them. And I'll definitely feature that requested song, okay? Coming up.
8: Thank you. Have a nice day.
3: You as well, Sita. Take care. Thank you so much to our live callers. Dolly Dalina Ramnath of Karapachima, Mr. Gangadhar Singh of Brampton, Ontario, Mr. Yusuf Muhammad of Claxton Bay, Rupati of St. Helena, and Sita of Tunapuna. And yes, I know that still many are attempting to get through. I'm so sorry, but we've got to head back to the music. We'll do it again tomorrow. Don't you worry. Be acknowledging some of your WhatsApp messages in just a bit as well. This one, though, requested by and dedicated for the listening pleasure of Dolly Dalina Ramnath.

That's music from the Kroti, the voices of Suresh Wadkar and Lata Mangeshkar. Bringing our time to 14 before the top of 11, doing this one especially for the listening pleasure of Mr. Gangadhar Singh. As he extends a special Sitaram to his niece, Doll, out there at Pinal Rock Road in Pinal. I know Mr. Singh enjoys the bhajans especially. So I know you'd absolutely love this one.

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Join Sunny Deol, Pretty Zinta, Karan Deol, Shabana Azmi, Mithun Chakrabarty, and Vicky Kaushal in the unforgettable Badwada 1947 and witness an incomparable emotional narrative laced with stunning visuals and powerful performances that's guaranteed to resonate in the hearts of all those who cherish movies of excellence. Thrill to the magic of A.R. Rahman's scintillating music. Feel the heart-touching emotions as a mother's love, longing, and unwavering faith take center stage in the Badwada 1947 song Kahan Chale Gaye Ho Ram, and experience true love, hope, and the tenderness of the sweet innocence in the romantic chartbuster Tabassum. Be part of the simultaneous worldwide release of Badwada 1947, now showing and continuing exclusively at Caribbean Cinemas, South Park 10 in San Fernando, Twin City 8 in Twin City, Cine Central at Price Plaza in Chaguanas, and at Cinema City, Cineplex 3 in Debe. 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Well, let's see how you're going out to Madhu Salik Mansar. Checking in with us. Happy Wednesday to you, Madhuji, and Shubh Tulsidas Jayanti. Thank you for your sweet message. She says, Shirvani, sunshine, my day is incomplete without listening to you. Your voice, your laughter, and your music, you're definitely a blessing. Thank you so much. And you are all my blessings as well. Every one of you are premium listeners. Love you guys so much. And just as you say, I make your day, you all make my day as well. Congratulations to a lovely great niece, Sadiqa Prasad. She obtained 8 ones at her CXC examinations. That's amazing. Great job, Sadiqa, a student of the Lakshmi Girls Hindu College. Bhagwan's blessings for many more. Great successes to come from Auntie Rides and the entire family. Great having you on board, Auntie Rides. And your requested selection will come up in just a bit. Happy, happy birthday greetings go out to Ms. Shamti Ramsunder of New York. She is celebrating her birthday today. Lots of love to you, Shakti. 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From Saish, Sejal and Shavir, your mom Shamati, brothers Akash and Amrish and their respective families, all of your aunts, uncles, nephews, nieces and of course Nani. 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You've got to be a powerful lady because your name is Shakti. So may the blessings of the Devis forever bring you goodness, positivity, everything bright and beautiful in life. And may you always know how much loved and cherished you are. 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Blessings again from your mom Shamati, your brothers Akash and Amrish. Also from Saish, Sejal and Suvir. Much love to you, Shakti Ramsunder. Do enjoy your special day. And may it be filled with all of your favorite things. May it be one of your most enjoyable and memorable yet. And speaking of birthdays, so this one is dedicated for the lovely daughter of Mr. Yusuf Muhammad of Claxton Bay as she celebrates her birthday. This one was requested for you. Beautiful Aisha Ajoda of Lal Bihari Trace in Day Bay. All the best and God's choicest blessings.

This is your 11 a.m. news update on radio and TV Jagriti. Shine the details. I am Clarice Mango. A traffic collision on the Paria Main Road escalated into a gun attack after the driver and passengers of one vehicle pursued the motorist accused of causing the crash. The incident occurred at around 10:30 p.m. on August 16, 2026, as the driver was traveling west along the Paria Main Road with four passengers. While navigating the narrow roadway, their vehicle collided with another vehicle traveling in the opposite direction. The collision damaged the right side wing mirror and door panel of the victim's vehicle. Both vehicles stopped and the driver and one passenger exited to speak with the other motorist. Police said the other driver indicated that he would retrieve cash to compensate them for the damage, but instead drove away. The occupants followed and later spotted the suspect's vehicle parked along George Street near the bridge. When their vehicle stopped nearby, the passenger exited. Police said the suspect then emerged from his vehicle and deliberately discharged a firearm, forcing the passenger back into the vehicle. The driver was instructed to immediately flee the scene. As the vehicle accelerated away, the suspect allegedly fired two additional rounds at the moving vehicle.

0: Getting development approvals often involves several agencies and a number of steps. New digital reforms are being introduced to make the process more connected and easier to navigate. The Ministry of Planning, Economic Affairs and Development has expanded DevelopTT with 4 new e-services as part of wider efforts to improve the delivery of development approvals. Minister of Planning, Economic Affairs and Development, Senator Dr. The Honorable Kennedy Swarat Singh, says the reforms are also about improving the experience for businesses and developers.
1: The cost to businesses and to development activity for inordinate delay in getting things approved has been significant. Both the EME and double country that falls under the remit of planning, but also, of course, with local government and other agencies. So we have to do better. And these platforms will help us to do better.
0: DevelopTT connects the agencies involved in the approval process, creating a single digital pathway for applicants. The aim is to make it easier to follow an application from submission to a decision.
1: When you send in an application, almost as if you're sending in one application but it goes to multiple agencies. You want to consider about which agency the bottleneck resides. Our role has to be to dislodge those bottlenecks and to give your response in an agreed time.
0: For applicants, that also means greater clarity around how long the approval process should take.
1: Once it's an application, the contractual obligation is that if we say it's going to take 30 days, you expect a response in 30 days. It mustn't be 90 days.
0: Minister of Planning, Economic Affairs and Development, Senator Dr. The Honorable Kennedy Swarat Singh. With more planning services now available online, DevelopTT is helping to create a more streamlined way to engage with the approval process. For more information or to access the online planning services, visit www.developtt.gov.tt.
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6: 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This Wednesday, 19th August 2026, we're celebrating Sri Tulsidas Jayanti with you and yours. I'm the sunshine girl in your company till 2 o'clock. Coming up in just a bit, our Chalisa of the Day, the Ganesh Chalisa by Anuradha Padwal. And also our health segment. Let's say hi though. Going out to Oma Prasad of San Fernando. She says she's relaxing, listening and enjoying. Sweet Shandar, thank you for embracing me for yet another day, Oma. Lots of love and Bhagwan's choicest blessings to you. And we also have with us, logged on via the World Wide Web, Mr. Alan Lalchu of Fort Lauderdale. Hope all is great with you. Have a beautiful day. Jai Sitaram or Namaste to Sherry Ramlogan. Thank you for checking in, Sherry. Stay as wonderful and as blessed as you are. Much love to Auntie Rosie. She says, Shirvani, I'm enjoying Shandar so much and remembering loving brother Sunath Ramkisun, formerly of Clark Roshad Road in Pinal. Today marks 15 years since his passing, and I understand he was also

part of a Remind group. Today, his son Rishi of Cambridge in Canada is having puja in his honor. May his atma continue to be blessed by Bhagwan Shri Krishna. May his atma forever be one with a Paramatma, a kind and wonderful soul he was, the late Sunath Ramkisun, remembered by his dear sis, Auntie Rosie, his two sons, Rishi Ramkisun and family, Sister Sharmila, and all of the folks of Trinidad and Canada. We send you guys much love. Sitaram to Sharmila Narayan. She says, Sitaram Sunshine, enjoying the wonderful music. Keep up the good work. I definitely will. Thank you so much. Jai Sitaram, and good Wednesday morning to Auntie June and Uncle Ambi of Kissimmee, Florida. May the blessings of Bhagwan Shri Ganesh and Bhagwan Shri Krishna be with you guys and your amazing parivar always. Thank you for your beautiful company, Auntie June and Uncle Ambi. And may you guys have a most awesome and enjoyable day. Greetings to Uncle Raj and Auntie Gracie out there in Nagy Road, New Grant. Thank you for your message. Have a beautiful day as well. Special blessings to Meera C. Pasad of Gupta Trace Mission Road in Freeport. She says, thank you always for the premium programming. You're welcome, Meera G. Enjoy all of our chosen selections today. Greetings to Mr. Mohan Samaru of Chandanagore. Wishing everyone a great day, and I'm so happy, Mr. Samaru, that you enjoy the film Batwara 1947. He says, superb movie to watch with the family. It warms my heart to know how much you enjoyed, Mr. Samaru. And to those of you who were not able to check it out, only a few more days remaining, so please don't get left behind. A beautiful film with heart and soul, and you should not miss it at all. Good morning to Shanti Ramkisun, locked on. May you have a good day as well. Lots of love to Chandrani Sukdev of Sangu Chiquito and Sangu Grande. Best wishes to you, my darling Chandrani. You know you're the sweetest. God's blessings to you, your hussy Bobby, as well as the girls, Mahima and Shuri Anandi. Sitaram to Tisha B. Pat out there in Florida. Good morning to you, Tish. Thank you so much for your company. And special blessings to Auntie Savvy and Uncle Gulcharan Suknanan out there in McBean. I'm told that there is a little bit of rain in McBean, but no rain in Freeport. Thank you for letting me know, Auntie Savvy. Lots of sunshine here in Pashi Tunapuna. So I hope you have a most brilliant and sunshiny day. May the blessings of Bhagwan Shri Ganesh be with you and your hussy, the children Dave and Vanessa, the grandkids Emily and Arav. All success and all prosperity to you, Auntie Savvy. You deserve nothing less. And I know you will also keep up that beautiful smile as well. So this one we dedicate for all of the successful little ones in the parivar of Rupati of St. Helena. Congratulations to all those who have done so very well. I think it's Rupati's niece and nephew doing very well at the CSEC examinations and also SEA. Congratulations. And yes, Rupati, I'm sure their grandma is very, very proud of them.

And this one we dedicate, friends, for the listening pleasure of Nikita Ali and Anand Gopi out there in Canada. They are both celebrating their birthdays today. Happy, happy birthday to you both from Sita of Tunapuna. And this one was requested.

Jai Sitaram. 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Also for the listening pleasure. Of Auntie Sita and Uncle Krish out there in El Dorado. Today, their daughter Lisa is celebrating her birthday. And Lisa's son Jordan is also celebrating his birthday. Whoa, that's amazing. Double celebrations. Lots of love to you, Lisa and Jordan. From parents Sita and Krish. Also from Alyssa and Amara. May God continue to bless you both with all of your heart's desires. Thank you for celebrating with Shandar. The voices of Amish and Arvind Ramnarayan. Their team is better known as Aramish. Very handsome and talented sons of Richard Ramnarayan. Third generation Dilly Nadan. This one also ties into our Tulsidas Jayanti theme today as we celebrate the birth anniversary of Goswami Tulsidas. He was an ardent devotee of Bhagwan Sri Ram. A devoted bhakta. One of the greatest poet saints in Hindu history. Indeed, a special day it is. Shubh Tulsidas Jayanti to all. This one will lead us into our Chalisa of the day for today. The Ganesh Chalisa by Anuradha Parwal.

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Join Sunny Deol, Priti Zinta, Karan Deol, Shabana Azmi, Mithun Chakrabarty, and Vicky Kaushal in the unforgettable But Water 1947 and witness an incomparable emotional narrative laced with stunning visuals and powerful performances that's guaranteed to resonate in the hearts of all those who cherish movies of excellence. Thrill to the magic of A.R. Rahman's scintillating music. Feel the heart-touching emotions as a mother's love, longing, and unwavering faith take center stage in the But Water 1947 song Kahan Chale Gaye Ho Ram, and experience true love, hope, and the tenderness of the sweet innocence in the romantic chartbuster Tabassum. Be part of the simultaneous worldwide release of But Water 1947, now showing and continuing exclusively at Caribbean Cinemas, South Park 10 in San Fernando, Twin City 8 in Twin City, Cine Central at Price Plaza in Chaguanas, and at Cinema City, Cineplex 3 in Debe. Here's a little tip for your next outing. 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

Well, for our health segment today, friends, we talk a little bit about the surprising benefits of potatoes. Now, potatoes often get a bad reputation, but a plain potato can actually be something very nutritious. The key is how you prepare it. So here are some of the best health benefits of potatoes. They are rich in potassium, so they provide that important mineral that supports healthy blood pressure, muscles, and nerves. They are great sources of vitamin C, which supports the immune system and helps the body absorb iron. Potatoes are rich in fiber, especially when you eat the skin. Potatoes can contribute fiber to a healthy digestive system. They provide great energy as well. We know this. You always feel energetic when you have potatoes, and that's because the carbs provide fuel for the brain and body. They contain antioxidants to protect cells from damage. They're naturally low in fat too. A boiled, baked, or steamed potato is naturally low in fat, and that's how I love them actually. So thank God for that, because that's actually the healthiest way to have potato, boiled, baked, or steamed. But it's usually the butter, the cheese, and the cream, the frying oil, and the other toppings that dramatically increase the calories and saturated fat. Potato by itself, absolutely fine. And the skin has nutritional value, keeping the skin on when properly washed and prepared. Increases the fibers we mentioned. Potatoes can be quite filling as well. They help satisfy hunger, particularly when boiled or baked and paired with protein and vegetables. So there you go, a boiled, baked, or steamed potato with some veggies at the side and a protein of your choice. Why not? Excellent for good health. So don't automatically put potatoes on the unhealthy list. It can be a wholesome addition to your plate, and the difference is often in the preparation. So choose the boiled, baked, or steamed options rather than deep fried, and go easy on the heavy toppings. Also, if you want to have fried potato, I know a staple in many of our households, sado roti and fried aloo. We all love that, especially with some kuchula and lime pepper sauce. In fact, I feel like having that right now. But the idea is, if you're having the fried aloo, the fried potato, then you want to have it maybe for breakfast or lunch, not really for dinner, or just before you go to bed. Timing is also important. So that's your health segment for today on Shandar on Radio Jagriti 102.7 FM. Aapka Dharam, Aapka Station. 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

0: Sitaraman, welcome to our viewers and listeners. This is the Jagriti News at Noon. I am Clarice Mango with the headlines. Youth Development Program aids in job search. CXC concerned over absent students. And in World News, a search ongoing for masked man in Philadelphia. Thank you for joining us. Top story this afternoon. A new youth empowerment program is currently assisting over 300 young people looking for jobs in the maritime and fishing industries of Trinidad and Tobago. The Blue Economy Youth Empowerment Project, led by the Caribbean Fisheries Training and Development Institute, comes at a time when TNT is moving to find new ways to generate economic value while protecting the environment. Principal of the Institute, Wesley Pancham, said the project is expanding quickly.
1: Yes, we began with 44 participants, 309 more waiting to enter, 353 young people choosing possibility over limitation. I do not see a waiting list. I see 309 futures waiting for opportunity. Future fishers, technicians, entrepreneurs, maritime professionals, and community leaders who will shape Trinidad and Tobago.
0: Minister of Agriculture and Fisheries Ravi Rajaram said the country's approach to the ocean should be altered to focus on sustainable development.
2: Aquaculture is creating new possibilities for controlled and sustainable aquatic food production. Food processing and value addition are creating opportunities beyond the landing sites. And marine services are generating demand for new technical competencies. Entrepreneurship is creating opportunities for young people to move from being job seekers to becoming job creators. This is why programs such as this one really matters.
0: Minister Rajaram also mentioned how advancements in aquatic food production could benefit TNT.
2: While Latin America and the Caribbean recorded a significant aquatic animal trade surplus, for Trinidad and Tobago, this presents a very important opportunity for all of us. Such young people must bring something that the sector urgently needs, a willingness to innovate, a willingness to create, and a willingness to be the pioneer of your future.
0: In other news, agricultural analyst Dr. Donnie Rogers believes Trinidad and Tobago can cut the country's $7 billion food import bill in half while diversifying the economy and creating jobs. This comes after Agriculture Minister Ravi Rajaram indicated that TNT's high food import bill puts a strain on the country's foreign exchange reserves, increases local grocery prices, and exposes the domestic market to global supply chain disruptions. Speaking on TDT's Trinidad and Tobago Today, Dr. Rogers said,

0: it is possible to significantly reduce the bill.
1: If we do have the space in Trinidad to reduce at least half of our food import bill, our food import bill currently stands at about 7.3 billion TTE.

0: such as grains and stuff like that. Those things, you need 20,000 acres and stuff like that, you know, in order to be profitable. But there are things that we can be producing when we look at a breakdown of the food import bill that can reduce our forex, increase jobs, increase businesses in the SME sector, and better improve livelihoods.
1: In more news, over 35,000 students registered for this year's Caribbean Secondary Education Certificate exam did not show up to sit their papers, prompting renewed concern from the Caribbean Examinations Council. CXC Director of Operations, Dr. Nicole Manning, revealed that 3,534 Caribbean Advanced Proficiency Examination candidates were absent, while 32,403 CSEC candidates did not show up. Ms. Manning explained that missing an examination can have serious consequences for a candidate due to the structure of the exam. The council is urging parents, guardians, and teachers to do more to ensure students attend their examinations.

0: In international news, a search is underway to locate a man who has been terrorizing runners and pedestrians in Philadelphia while wearing a Halloween mask. ABC News tells us more.
1: This morning, a city on edge as police hunt a masked suspect they say is terrorizing people in Philadelphia. Chilling video released by investigators shows a man wearing a disturbing doll face mask.
2: He's actively engaged in running up to people. It looks like he's attempting to scare or antagonize them.
1: Watch as a woman jogs, unaware she is being stalked. The suspect suddenly appears behind her, following her step for step as they disappear out of frame.
3: She becomes aware of his presence, and he speeds up. He gets in front of her, and then that's when he makes that statement. Are you ready to die?
1: Police now scouring surveillance video in the area, believing he's threatened or chased at least a half a dozen people.
4: I was definitely scared because it's not normal. Just somebody wearing a mask. And he's like, you want to race me? I bet I'm faster than you guys.
1: Police say the suspect is seen using a cell phone, appearing to film the terrifying encounters. Intelligence units now scouring social media.
3: You can see that the cell phone is lit up. So it's pretty apparent to us that he's more than likely making some type of recording for social media content.
1: The Philadelphia Special Investigations Unit has been brought in to help with the manhunt.
5: So police say they believe the suspect is between 16 and 20. They say he will face multiple charges once he caught, but they also say people shouldn't be nervous about going outside. They should just really be aware of their surroundings.
6: Yeah, absolutely. Yeah.
5: But very scary.
6: But yeah, scary. Now yeah. This, all right. Thank you so much, Brianna.

0: Regarding our weather for Trinidad and Tobago, generally sunny and breezy conditions, despite brief partly cloudy spells with showers. There's also the low chance of the heavy shower or thunderstorm developing near hilly and western areas of Trinidad. Temperatures will reach as high as 33 degrees Celsius in Trinidad and 32 degrees Celsius across in Tobago. Seas are moderate with waves up to 1.5 meters in open waters and near calm in sheltered areas. We extend thanks to the D&D Met Office for providing this weather update. At this time, let's recap this afternoon's headlines. Youth Development Program aids in job search. CXC concerned over absent students. And in World News, search ongoing for masked man in Philadelphia. Wishing you a productive day ahead, I am Clarice Mango, closing the news at noon on radio and TV Jagriti. Sitaram.
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Join Sunny Deol, Priti Zinta, Karan Deol, Shabana Azmi, Mithun Chakrabarty, and Vicky Kaushal in the unforgettable Badwada 1947 and witness an incomparable emotional narrative laced with stunning visuals and powerful performances that's guaranteed to resonate in the hearts of all those who cherish movies of excellence. Thrill to the magic of A.R. Rahman's scintillating music. Feel the heart-touching emotions as a mother's love, longing, and unwavering faith take center stage in the Badwada 1947 song Kahan Chale Gaye Ho Ram, and experience true love, hope, and the tenderness of the sweet innocence in the romantic chartbuster Tabassum. Be part of the simultaneous worldwide release of Badwada 1947, now showing and continuing exclusively at Caribbean Cinemas, South Park 10 in San Fernando, Twin City 8 in Twin City, Cine Central at Price Plaza in Chicones, and at Cinema City, Cineplex 3 in Debe. Looking for somewhere to spend time with the family this week? 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
1: 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Officiating will be Pandit Navin Omadath Maharaj, to be assisted by Pandit Rohit Maharaj. 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
2: Alrighty then, I hope you enjoyed, friends, the uninterrupted music for the past hour or thereabouts. And this was because we were having some technical upgrades in studio. So I'm seeing all of your WhatsApp messages and I will definitely acknowledge them in the next hour, in our Jagjit Singh hour. So keep an eye on. Time for Hablo Español, though. La palabra para hoy.

0: This is Drunk Tea Afternoon News Capsule for today, Wednesday, August 19th. In Sitaraman, welcome. I am Jason Kalu. More than 300 young people seeking careers in Trinidad and Tobago's growing fisheries and maritime sectors can benefit from new youth empowerment program, which is already attracting significant demand. The Blue Economy Youth Empowerment Project, led by Caribbean Fisheries Training and Development Institute, comes at a time when Trinidad and Tobago is moving beyond traditional uses of its maritime resources and finding new ways to generate economic value while protecting the environment. With this investment in young people, Minister of Agriculture, Land and Fisheries Ravi Rajam noted that the country's approach to the ocean must change.
1: Aquaculture is creating new possibilities for controlled and sustainable aquatic food production. Food processing and value addition are creating opportunities beyond the landing sites. And marine services are generating demand for new technical competencies. Entrepreneurship is creating opportunities for young people to move from being job seekers to becoming job creators. This is why programs such as this one really matters. While Latin America and the Caribbean recorded a significant aquatic animal trade surplus, for Trinidad and Tobago, this presents a very important opportunity for all of us. Such young people must bring something that the sector urgently need, a willingness to innovate, a willingness to create, and a willingness to be the pioneer of your future.
0: To international news, video footage captured the moment flash floods swept away tourists near Massa Waterfall in Thailand, but the flood came too quickly for some to escape. ABC News has more.
2: A terrifying flash flood sweeping away tourists in Thailand. People shouting, a park official blowing a whistle as usually calm water turns into raging rapids. Watch as those trying to escape lose their footing. This man tries to pull another free. His hand slips. Another man stuck in the middle of the river as the water churns around him before he and another person are taken by the current, eventually washing up further downstream. The group had been taking selfies near the famous Mae Sao waterfall in Chiang Mai, a major attraction for international visitors. Miraculously, authorities say everyone swept away survived. Park officials say they alerted those there to the rising water, but the flood came in too quickly for some to escape.
0: Well, this was the afternoon news capsule on Radio 1 TPRPT. Stay with us for more newscasts later today as we continue to keep you informed on the happenings in Trinidad and Tobago. I am Jason Kalu Sitaram.

0: preparedness begins before an emergency happens. By investing in trained personnel and strengthening community-based response, Trinidad and Tobago is better positioned to protect lives and support communities when disaster strikes.
1: This was a production of the Information Division, Office of the Prime Minister.
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1: One of the greatest jams of the legendary late Jagjit Singh, the Ghazal Maestro, bringing our time to 12 past 1 o'clock. And if you're just joining us, you're just in time for the fourth and final hour of today's presentation of Radio Jagvichi's premium program, Shandar, on a wondrous Wednesday. It's Wednesday, 19th August, 2026. Yours truly, the Sunshine Girl, with you till 2. A Jagjit Singh hour is on. It's in full effect. If there's a special one that would absolutely make your afternoon, feel free to let me know via 312-3901. We had some uninterrupted music in the last hour due to some technical upgrades in studio, but I'm back with you. And I promise I will acknowledge all of your WhatsApp messages in just a bit. But here's a reminder for you, friends, to be part of a beautiful Bhagwat Yagna currently in progress at the Manwa Road Shiv Mandir. It's hosted by Sri Mukesh and Srimati Susan Ramcharan of Kissimmee in Florida. I'm sure you've been looking on over the past few nights and listening via Radio Jagvichi. Of course, the second session for today will be on from 2 to 4 p.m. And that will be live on TV Jagvichi and then live again, both on radio and TV Jagvichi, 7 to 9 p.m. You and your entire family are invited to be a part of this divine event, officiating Pandit Navin Omadath Maharaj and Pandit Rohit Maharaj. And do check it out and experience the divinity. Yes, it's lovely to look at on TV. For those of you who really cannot make it or to listen via Radio Jagvichi, but to be there and really experience the positive vibrations in person, that really just hits differently. So kudos to Pandit Navinji, president of our Pandits Parishad, continuing to deliver with excellence the holy pages of the Bhagavad Gita. And remember, friends, the concluding session you're also invited for this coming Sunday, full Gaudan as well, taking place from 9 a.m. to noon. And remember, Krishna Janam Puja will take place later on this evening and Govardhan Puja tomorrow, Thursday, 20th August. The good thing about Bhagavad Yagnas is that you can choose your timing, whichever time is appropriate for you, the morning session, the afternoon session, or the night session, and you can attend with your family. So thank you, friends, for the wonderful feedback. I know you've been enjoying so very much. May you continue to enjoy. And for those of you wondering what's the latest happening in the cricketing world, well, courtesy Sri Amar Samraji, retired Comptroller of Customs and Excise, executive member of the SDMS, International Cricket Today, the fifth test, that's the fifth day of the first test match at Goa. What's happening? India made 462 runs all out and 193 all out. In reply, Sri Lanka scored 284 all out and 206 runs all out. India won the game by 165 runs and in so doing has taken a 1-0 lead in the two-match series. So India continues to perform very, very well. And out of CPL, in the 10th match at Kingston, the Jamaica Kingsmen last night made 181 runs for 6 wickets in their 20 overs. In reply, the St. Kitts Nevis Patriots scored 130 all out in 18 overs. Whoa! The Jamaica Kingsmen won the game by a whopping 51 runs. Congratulations to them. And thank you so much again, Sri Amar Samraji, for all of our cricket updates. We appreciate them so very much. Doing the next one by Jagjit for Mr. Vedath and Srimati Malamuchur as they reminisce upon this day 48 years ago. It would have been their cooking night. How lovely. August 19th, 1978, I'm told there was a whole lot of classical singing by the late Sohan Gildhari and Yusuf Khan. And the groom at that time, Mr. Vedath Muthur, also played the dholak for a few of Yusuf Khan's songs. Great memories indeed. Vedath and Mala. Many, many congratulations. Badhai ho as you get set to celebrate very soon. 48 years of marriage. That's an incredible milestone. May Bhagwan continue to bless your marriage, your pavitra rishta. And this one's especially for you both from Prem Geet.

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0: It says, कल चौदहवीं की रात थी शब भर रहा चर्चा तेरा. It was the night of the full moon yesterday and the conversation was all about you. कुछ ने कहा ये चांद है. Some argued that it was the moon. कुछ ने कहा चेहरा तेरा, while others insisted it was your face. कल चौदहवीं की रात थी, that's one of my favorites. By the way, in the voice of the Ghazal Maestro, Jagjeet Singh. And we extend a special Sitaram to the VIP members of our Jagjeet Singh fan club. Special blessings to Mashamati Ramsunder of Aruka, Auntie Doreen of Aranguez, Hema Rajkumar, the hero from Rio, Mr. Hiralal Ramprachap and family, Mr. Vernon Prashad, Mr. Johnny Matabadal of Don Miguel Road, San Juan, Mr. Lalchan Samari of Malabar, Rudy of Malabar, Mr. Chanka Gopal of Marabella, Auntie Lucille and Uncle Harry of Launch Park, Chaguanas, Auntie Joan and Uncle Ambi of Kissimmee, Florida, Mr. Mohan Samaru of Chandanagore, Nick Munilal. These are the folks who always look forward to our Jagjeet Singh Hour every week. Auntie Tara Rampol of Tunapuna. And of course, the Moochoos, Vedath and Mala Moochoo. I mentioned a short while ago that they're reminiscing today upon their cooking night that was held on this day in 1978. That was 48 years ago. So they're on the brink of their 40th wedding anniversary. Congratulations in advance, guys. Mr. Vedath Muthur is very proficient at so many instruments, especially the dholak. He's a whiz at it. And his dear wife Mala as well, extremely talented, a great singer. May Bhagwan continue to bless you both in every way, your marriage and your lives. Hope you enjoy. 48 more to come, and that's the wish as well. Mr. Vedath Muthur of your dear sister Tara. She says, happy, happy wedding anniversary in advance to Vedath and Marla of Port St. Lucie. All the best to them for many more wonderful ones to come. And also happy birthday in advance, Auntie Tara, to your dear husband Tilak. He celebrates his Janmadin tomorrow, so double celebrations. May Bhagwan continue to bless you, Mr. Tilak Rampol, with great health and strength, happiness, peace and prosperity. Special blessings to Geeta and David Deonarayan of Edmonton in Alberta. Geeta, I know you're really happy to be back home, but your heart is full with so many magical memories. I know you will treasure them for your entire life. I see the florals and the fruits and the veggies are thriving very well and blossoming so wonderfully. David continues to do a wonderful job. So happy Wednesday to you, David. And I hope you enjoy the next selection by Jagjeet Singh. We're also dedicating it for Shanti Prabha Ramtihal. I hope this one cheers you up, my dear. I know today marks 22 years since the passing of your husband, the late Navarro. May his Atma continue to rest with Bhagwan Shri Krishna. Sitaram to Mr. Alan Lal to Fort Lauderdale, enjoying tremendously. Mr. Ashok Sidhu of Gandhi Village in Debe, on together with his wife Kamini and daughter Ashwini. Sitaram to Ravi Lalman. Thank you so much for your blessed company and for your message. Glad to have you with us. Much love to Auntie Geeta Gisiawan out there in Chamberlain. Happy Wednesday. And I know this next selection will also bring a smile to your face. It's so soft, sweet and soothing. I'm dedicating this one as well for Bruce and Asha out there in Pinal. A little bit of sunshine, a little bit of rain in Pinal today. I know you guys are very, very busy preparing for the Bhandara on Friday. Sending you guys lots of special blessings and prayers as you prepare for the final rites of your wonderful mom, the late Auntie Kausil. We pray together with all of you, your entire parivar, Bruce and Asha, that she transitions very smoothly and easily into the arms of Bhagwan Shri Krishna. So so many more of your messages to acknowledge. We'll do so in just a bit. Can't stop the music. And the sweetness of this hour. Nothing sweeter than the voice of Jagjeet. Not even chocolate ice cream. With rainbow sprinkles and cherries and chocolate syrup.
1: Bahut.
0: Still, all of that pales in comparison to this. 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
4: To go before the chop of 2 o'clock. Sitaram 20 Gully and Uncle Bridge Lal of Papri Road in Langwa. They're extending happy birthday greetings to their handsome nephew, Narendra Dukharan. Wishing him Bhagavan's choicest blessings, great health and strength, success, prosperity and happiness. May all of your heart's desires, Narendra, become a reality for you. Lots of love from Auntie Golly, Uncle Bridgelal, as well as your cousins Rajesh, Shani, Ricky, Andy, and Haley. Much love to Madhu Salik Mansar, continuing to enjoy. She says Jagjeet is one of her favorites. Isn't his voice just really, really mellow? Perfect for Wednesday afternoons like this one. Auntie Joyce Mahabir of St. Julian and Princesstown is checking in. And she says she too is enjoying a whole lot. So too is Auntie Sandra Singh out there in Delaware. She says she's a little bit late to the program today, but nonetheless she's on. And wishing everyone a great afternoon. Greetings to Elsie of Williamsville, Auntie Sandra Kisun of Matilda in Princesstown. Thank you, Auntie Sandra, for all of your love. She is wishing the blessings of Bhagavan Sri Ganesh and Bhagavan Sri Krishna to her two sons, her two grandsons, her daughter-in-law Shelley of Queens in New York, and also extending Shubh Tulsidas Jayanti to all of our listeners. Thank you so much, Auntie Sandra, for your awesome message. We always look forward to hearing from you every single day. Greetings and blessings to Anand, Annie and Abby out there in New York. Anand always gives us inspiration on a Wednesday. He says we're over the hump and closer to the weekend. So let's stay strong, be kind and keep going. The reminder is always wonderful, Anand. Thank you. Dhanyavad. Lots of love to Auntie Molly Akalu. And also to Angela C. Charan out there in Avocat. A very happy Wednesday afternoon to you and yours. Greetings again to Ravi Lalman. Bruce and Asha out there in Pinal. Mr. Alan Laltu, he says he's just wrapping up his workday, just like me. So enjoy what's left of it and be safe on your way home.

0: set for masterclass epic entertainment from Amir Khan Productions comes But Water 1947, an emotional roller coaster on life, love, sacrifice, and resilience, punctuated by high octane action and patriotic fervor. Join Sunny Deol, Priti Zinta, Karan Deol, Shabana Azmi, Mithun Chakrabarty, and Vicky Kaushal in the unforgettable But Water 1947 and witness an incomparable emotional narrative laced with stunning visuals and powerful performances that's guaranteed to resonate in the hearts of all those who cherish movies of excellence. Thrill to the magic of A.R. Rahman's scintillating music. Feel the heart-touching emotions as a mother's love, longing, and unwavering faith take center stage in the But Water 1947 song Kaha Chale Gaye Ho Ram, and experience true love, hope, and the tenderness of the sweet innocence in the romantic chartbuster Tabassum. Be part of the simultaneous worldwide release of But Water 1947, now showing and continuing exclusively at Caribbean Cinemas, South Park 10 in San Fernando, Twin City 8 in Twin City, Cine Central at Price Plaza in Chicones, and at Cinema City, Cineplex 3 in Day Bay. Jo pita shri ka desh tha. Remember the incredible India Expo in Macquarie? 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
0: 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Officiating will be Pandit Navin Omadath Maharaj, to be assisted by Pandit Rohit Maharaj. 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

Well, we're at 5.5 to go before the top of 2 o'clock, and that means it's wrap-up time for today's edition of the program, Shandar. Thank you so much, everyone, for your wonderful company over the past 4 hours. They always go by so quickly, these hours. Thank you ever so much for your calls, your messages, your emails, and all of your love friends. Already looking forward to joining with you tomorrow, 10 a.m. to 2 p.m. for your Thursday Shandar. And a reminder for you, the second session of Bhagavat Yagna for today comes up at around 2 p.m. or thereabouts from the Munra Road Shiv Mandir. If you're close by, you still have some time to get there. The afternoon session, 2 to 4 p.m. live on TV Jagriti, and the evening session, 7 to 9 p.m. live on both radio and TV Jagriti. Beautiful Bhagavat Yagna hosted by Sri Mukesh and Srimati Susan Ramcharan of Kissimmee in Florida. Most divine experience. We urge you, friends, to be part of it. Officiating Pandit Navin Umadath Maharaj, President of a Pandits Parishad. Our final selection we dedicate for Vishan Mahabir out there in Digo Martin, Auntie Joan and Uncle Ambie of Kissimmee, Florida, Mr. Hari Ram Ramcharan checking in, and of course, Auntie Savvy and Uncle Gultran Suknanan out there in McBean. Lots of love to all of you. And stay tuned, the Maverick Jason Kalu comes up next on Dil Dhadakne Do. He'll be going all the way till 4. We've got Krishna Arpanam, and then Excellence in Programming continues just for you. Shravani Sukhai, bidding you farewell for now. Jai Sitaram.

0: This is Jagti Afternoon News Capsule for today, Wednesday, August 19th. Saint Sitaraman, welcome. I am Jason Kalu. More than 300 young people seeking careers in Trinidad and Tobago's growing fisheries and maritime sectors can benefit from new youth empowerment program, which is already attracting significant demand. The Blue Economy Youth Empowerment Project, led by Caribbean Fisheries Training and Development Institute, comes at a time when Trinidad and Tobago is moving beyond traditional uses of its maritime resources and finding new ways to generate economic value while protecting the environment. With this investment in young people, Minister of Agriculture, Land and Fisheries Ravi Rajam noted that the country's approach to the ocean must change.
1: Aquaculture is creating new possibilities for controlled and sustainable aquatic food production. Food processing and value addition are creating opportunities beyond the landing sites. And marine services are generating demand for new technical competencies. Entrepreneurship is creating opportunities for young people to move from being job seekers to becoming job creators. This is why programs such as this one really matters. While Latin America and the Caribbean recorded a significant aquatic animal trade surplus, for Trinidad and Tobago, this presents a very important opportunity for all of us. Such young people must bring something that the sector urgently need: a willingness to innovate, a willingness to create, and a willingness to be the pioneer of your future.
0: To international news, video footage captured the moment flash floods swept away tourists near Massa Waterfall in Thailand, but the flood came too quickly for some to escape. ABC News has more.
2: A terrifying flash flood sweeping away tourists in Thailand. People shouting, a park official blowing a whistle as usually calm water turns into raging rapids. Watch as those trying to escape lose their footing. This man tries to pull another free, his hand slips. Another man stuck in the middle of the river as the water churns around him before he and another person are taken by the current, eventually washing up further downstream. The group had been taking selfies near the famous Mae Sao waterfall in Chiang Mai, a major attraction for international visitors. Miraculously, authorities say everyone swept away survived. Park officials say they alerted those there to the rising water, but the flood came in too quickly for some to escape.
0: Well, this was the afternoon news capsule on Radio 1 TV Charity. Stay with us for more newscasts later today as we continue to keep you informed on the happenings in Trinidad and Tobago. I am Jason Kalu Sitaram.

0: Get to know your budget documents. Before the national budget is presented, important decisions are informed by an understanding of Trinidad and Tobago's economic performance and the government's priorities for the year ahead. 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Know the documents, understand the budget.
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2: 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Join Sunny Deol, Priti Zinta, Karan Deol, Shabana Azmi, Mithun Chakrabarti, and Vicky Kaushal in the unforgettable Batwara 1947 and witness an incomparable emotional narrative laced with stunning visuals and powerful performances that's guaranteed to resonate in the hearts of all those who cherish movies of excellence. Thrill to the magic of A.R. Rahman's scintillating music. Feel the heart-touching emotions as a mother's love, longing, and unwavering faith take center stage in the Batwara 1947 song Kaha Chale Gaye Ho Ram, and experience true love, hope, and the tenderness of the sweet innocence in the romantic chartbuster Tabassum. Be part of the simultaneous worldwide release of Batwara 1947, now showing and continuing exclusively

exclusively at Caribbean Cinemas, South Park 10 in San Fernando, Twin City 8 in Twin City, Cine Central at Price Plaza in Chaguanas, and at Cinema City, Cineplex 3 in Day Bay.

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1: Well, we've got 12 minutes to go to the top of 3 p.m. And of course, it's time for your fun fact. For your Wednesday afternoon, a fun fact about water. Look at this. And trust me, I am not joking. This is actually scientifically proven. Water might not be wet. That's right, you heard me. Water might not be wet. This is because most scientists define wetness as a liquid's ability to maintain contact with a solid surface, meaning that water itself is not wet but can make other objects wet. Let me continue reading. If wet means covered or saturated with a liquid, then the individual water molecules in a liquid state are constantly surrounded and covered by other water molecules. So let me break it down for you. Just as fire can burn objects, but not itself get burned by the fire, water can make other things wet without being wet itself. Did I confuse you? I hope not. But yes, water might not be completely wet. And that's your fun fact. For your Wednesday afternoon, coming up in my next hour, you've got your traffic update, Kids Spotlight. Join us at 5 p.m. for the program Krishna Arpanam with Pandit Sivanand Radhe Maharaj. And our live broadcast continues at 7 p.m. Out at the Monroe Shiv Mandir, the wonderful Bhagavad Mahapuranyajna, officiating will be Pandit Navin Omanath Maharaj and Pandit Rohit Maharaj. Let's take you down memory lane right here in number one. 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
2: The Granville Hanuman Mandir cordially invites you and your family to their Rudra Path and Shivling Puja on Tuesday, 25th August 2026, starting at 5 p.m. Officiating will be Pandit Navin Omodat Maharaj, assisted by other pundits of the Sanatan Dharma Mahasabha. The Lower Magbean Shiv Dwadas Jyotirling Mandir, STMS Branch 153 of the Southern Main Road Magbean Kuva, invites all to Tulsidas Jayanti celebrations on Wednesday, 19th August, starting at 6:30 p.m.
1: Narendra Ojar Maharaj and Devi Kisun cordially invite you and your family to join in 9 nights of Devi Yagna to be held at their residence, Calcutta Road No. 1 in Freeport, commencing on Friday, 21st August and terminating on Saturday, 29th August. Kumari Puja will be held on Friday, 28th August. Devotional hours will be from 5:30 to 9 p.m. Officiating will be Pandit Satnarayan Maharaj to be assisted by Pandit Navindra Maharaj. The executive and devotees of the Port of Spain Hindu Mandir invite one and all to their Sunday morning service to be held on Sunday, 23rd August 2026 from 8 a.m. Pandit Paitaram Sunarayan Maharaj, better known as Pandit Chilo and family, cordially invite you and yours to attend a 7-day Bhagavat Yagna to be held at the Sumat Sabha Mandir, Branch No. 6, Temple Street, Trancatrace, El Socorro. Devotional hours will be as follows: Sunday, 16th August, 6 to 9 p.m., Monday, 17th August to Saturday, 22nd, first session, 10 a.m. to noon, and second session, 6 to 9 p.m., Palana Puja, Wednesday, 19th August, Govardhan Puja, Thursday, 20th August, and concluding session, Sunday, 23rd August, from 10 a.m. to noon. Officiating will be Pandit Abhedanand Prasad Sharma to be assisted by Pandit Totaram Maharaj. The Ganesh Mandir, SDMS Branch 102 of Corner Jonathan Trace and Fernando Lane, Esmeralda Canupia, invites all on 24th August from 6 to 8 p.m. nightly. The Munaroad Shiv Mandir of Lightpole 100, Munaroad Canupia, cordially extends an invitation to join in the sacred observances of Shravan Somvar, Rudra Abhishek and Rudripath devotions on 24th August 2026. Devotions begin at 5:30 a.m. Devotees are invited to make offerings of bay leaves, milk and prasad. Officiating will be Pandit Navin Omadath Maharaj and Pandit Rohit Maharaj. Shri Mukesh and Srimati Susan Ramcharan of 614 Parakeet Court, Kissimmee, Florida, cordially invite all to join in Bhagavat Mahapuran Yagna, Bhagavat Saptaha, at the Munaroad Shiv Mandir, SDMS Branch 111 of Lightpole 100, Munaroad Canupia, commencing on Sunday, 16th August and terminating on Sunday, 23rd August 2026. Shri Krishna Janam Puja will take place on Wednesday, 19th August and Govardhan Puja on Thursday, 20th August. Hours of devotion daily will be as follows: 9 to 11 a.m., 2 to 4 p.m., and 7 to 9 p.m. Officiating will be Pandit Navin Omadath Maharaj of Lendor Village, Shaguanas, and puja will be conducted by Pandit Rohit Maharaj. All Brahmins, sadhus, and kirtan groups are welcome.
2: The Amarjod Krishna Mandir, SDMS Branch 56, invites all to Sravan Somvar Vrat on August 24th. Devotion begins at 6 p.m. Officiating will be Pandit Sridhar Bairagi. The Sant Nagar Hindu Temple invites all to their 9-night Ramayana Yajna commencing on Friday, 14th August to Saturday, 22nd August 2026. Puja begins 5:30 p.m. nightly. The Aruka Ramdeo Hindu Dharmashala of Victoria Street, Aruka, invites you to their Gyan Yajna commencing on Sunday, August 23rd to Sunday, August 30th, 2026. Hours of devotion, 7 to 9 p.m. Officiating will be Pandit Vinesh Maharaj. 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Hours of devotion are 9 a.m. to 11 a.m., 1 p.m. to 3 p.m., and 7 p.m. to 9 p.m. Officiating will be Pandit Rajendra Maharaj.
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2: And 8 minutes past 3 p.m. Welcome to my final hour with you on your Wednesday afternoon. Let's jump right into a traffic update. It seems to be an easy, breezy day on the nation roadways. Heading out of Port of Spain right now, it's around 67 kilometers per hour from Royston Road to the Beetham Highway and by extension San Juan. On the Leyland, it's around 59, and that goes all the way down to the Eastern Main Road. On the Eastern Main Road, it's around 55. That continues in St. Joseph, slows down to around a 45 in Tunapuna, Takarigua. Onto the Church of Roosevelt Highway, you get some traffic near Curup Interchange. Headed towards Macquarie traffic lights, now at speed there, around 30 kilometers per hour. Heading southbound right now. Oh, it's a nice one. And average speed from Grand Bazaar to Chaguanas, it's around 72. Gets to around 86 as you get Pascova all the way to San Fernando. And that's it for your traffic update. Let's open with some wonderful budgets to start my second hour with you right here on your number one.

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It is a 3:30 p.m. time for your kids' spotlight for your Wednesday afternoon. The song is entitled, it's a really nice one, Ek Pyar Ka Nagama, originally by Mukesh and Lata Mangeshkar. This rendition is done by the young voice of Anjana Padmanabhan. So let's enjoy a feature right here in the number one radio charity, 102.7 FM.

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2: Well, 15 minutes to go to the top of 4 p.m. for Major Newscast, and of course join us at 5 p.m. for the program Krishna Arpanam with Pandit Sivanand Radhe Maharaj. And of course our live broadcast continues at 7 p.m. out at the Monroe Shiv Mandir. The wonderful Bhagwat Mahapuran Yajna officiating will be Pandit Navin Umadut Maharaj and Pandit Rohit Maharaj, 7 p.m. on both radio and TV Jagati. And of course, this is why I say my goodbyes until tomorrow, wishing each and every one of you a wonderful, safe and blessed afternoon. Keep it locked right here. My name is Jason Kalu, asking you to be a God-loving person and not a God-fearing one. Love and sincerity, that's always the key. 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

0: This is the Directory Afternoon News Capsule for today, Wednesday, August 19th. St. Cedar Armand, welcome. I am Jason Kalu. The Coover, Point Lisa's region, is being positioned at the heart of Trinidad and Tobago's economic boom. Recognized as a fast-growing commercial and urban hub, the area is predicted to generate billions of dollars in revenue as the Ministry of Trade, Investment and Tourism moves to revitalize dormant assets, reshaping the region's future. Minister of Trade, Investment and Tourism Satyakama Maharaj urged Trinidad and Tobago's private sector to think local, sell global, as the ministry pushes a stronger manufacturing drive to overcome the limits of a small domestic market.
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0: To international news, search is underway for a suspect accused of terrorizing victims in Philadelphia. ABC News has more.
2: A growing search for this masked attacker who Philadelphia police say is terrorizing people across the city. Chilling video released by investigators show a man wearing a disturbing doll face mask, normally seen at Halloween, chasing a female jogger near City Hall around 5:30 a.m.
3: He's actively engaged in running up to people. It looks like he's attempting to scare or antagonize them.
2: Watch as a woman jogs before sunrise. Seconds later, the suspect appears behind her, following her step for step as they disappear out of frame. Police believe he's threatened or chased at least half a dozen people. While he was harassing that jogger, the suspect held up a cell phone and said just five words that terrified the woman.
3: He's holding his cell phone up in front of her, at which time he asks her, "Are you ready to die?"
2: Jamaica says when that suspect turned his attention to her, she screamed and kicked the attacker in the chest.
4: I blocked my face, made sure that my center line was protected, and then he also started to put his hands up, but I could tell that he had never been in a fight before.
2: Police say the suspect is seen using a cell phone, appearing to film the terrifying encounters. Intelligence units now scouring social media.
3: He's also observed, which is a tell, holding a cell phone in his left hand, and the screen appears to be lit during much of our video. So it's a clear indication that he's filming this for his own purposes.
0: Well, this was the afternoon news capsule on Radio 1 TV Geography. Stay with us, some more newscasts this evening as we continue to keep you informed on the happenings in Trinidad and Tobago. I am Jason Kalu, Sitaram.

0: The Town and Country Planning Division is expanding Develop TT with 4 new e-services, further modernizing the delivery of planning services. Since its pilot launch in 2020, the platform has grown into a central online service for members of the public, businesses, and professionals. With the latest expansion, more planning-related requests can be now submitted online. Acting Director of the Town and Country Planning Division, Camille Gachard, explains.
1: Today, we are pleased to build on this progress with the introduction of 4 additional services: advertisement, mining, car rental, and variation requests. The advertisements e-service will provide an online avenue for applications relating to the display of signs, placards, boards, notices, and other forms of advertising. The car rental e-service will facilitate applications relating to the use of land for small car rental facilities, as well as applications associated with advertising for these facilities.
0: The division says the wider move towards online processing is also helping to reshape the experience for people who interact with the planning system. As more services move online, the focus is on creating processes that are easier to navigate while maintaining the standards needed for planning applications.
1: The introduction of these services forms part of the division's ongoing commitment to improving the customer service and experience. Our aim is to make our processes more accessible and convenient, while also supporting greater efficiency in the management and processing of applications, as well as providing for accountability and transparency in the process. For the Town and Country Planning Division, digital transformation is not simply about introducing technology, it is about continuously examining how we deliver our service and identifying opportunities to make our processes work better for the people who rely on them. As we expand the range of services available through Develop TT, we are also strengthening our ability to provide services that are more responsive to the needs of our customers and stakeholders. I wish to acknowledge Crimson Logic, our developer and technical partner, for their contribution to the continued enhancement of Develop TT and the implementation of these new services.
0: The Town and Country Planning Division Acting Director Camille Gachard. The expansion comes as Develop TT continues to see increased use. The division is encouraging users to take advantage of the services available online and share their feedback as the platform continues to evolve. For more information or to access the latest online planning services, please visit www.developtt.gov.tt, or you can contact the Town and Country Planning Division.
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to those who will go into the pages. They will study this Shastra. They will surely become awakened and have that revelation of truth, and they will have that blessing of Buddhi so that they can understand that which is real and that which is unreal. Some of these are the thoughts and concepts from many other authors and purports in which they have given in reading this Bhagavad Gita and also commenting on the golden verses to assist us in life. So once again, God's blessings to all of those that are tuning into our program, those who are listening in the cars, those who are listening in their homes or viewing in the homes, to those on the nation roads. I hope it is that you arrive at your destination safely. If it is that you're in the comfort of your own homes, please ensure that you have your copy of your Bhagavad Gita so that you can follow as we go through these verses and you can make your appropriate notes, because surely this time that we are spending, you have made yourself available, and let us make this time what we are spending in this manner of worth. So in the 15th chapter of Bhagavad Gita, Sri Krishna Bhagavan, he tells us in a very beautiful way, yada dityagatam tejo jagat bhasayate kilam yat chandramasi yak chagnau tat tejo vidhi mamakam. And here in the 12th verse of the 15th chapter, it is a very beautiful line that says, the radiance in the sun that illumines this entire world, and that which is shining in the moon, and that which shines in the fire too, O Arjuna, know that radiance to be mine. So again, yada dityagatam tejo jagat bhasayate khilam yat chandramasi yak chagnau tat tejo vidhi mamakam. And Arjuna, in this 12th verse, is listening in the 15th chapter here, that the Lord is telling him, what causes the sun to shine, O Arjuna? Know that illuminary power to illumine this entire world, know that to be mine. That which causes the moon to have that strength as well, to influence the currents, to also to be shining, also to have that energy, know that as well, that tejas, that energy, to be mine. And he's also saying, know that which is present in the fire, that gives it its glow, that gives it its capacity in the form of energy, know that radiance to be mine as well. Very powerful and very intellectual words, where it is that Sri Krishna Bhagavan is educating Arjuna that all that which it is that we see in this world, it is because of the blessing of Bhagavan. So, my dear friends, when we return, let's take a short break. We will surely go through these verses, 15th chapter, and remaining verses, our two verses from the 10th chapter, which we would have left off. In the meantime, prostrations to Sri Ganeshji, prostrations to Mata Saraswati. May the session which we are spending in this time, may it be free from obstacles, and let the mind be fertile as the soil which it is needed to receive the fresh seeds, so that it can sprout roots and grow into little plants, turning into trees to offer shade and fruits to all. May this as well be the propagation of those seeds being planted our mind to flourish into gyan. Om abhib sitarat siddhyartam pujito yah sudairapi sarva vigna chire tasmai ganadhi pataye namaha. Salutations to the form of Ganesh Bhagavan, whom the devatas worship for the fulfillment of even their desires. We offer our prostrations, our salutations to Sri Gajananda Swami. Bol Gajananda Swami ki jai.

Bolo Krishna Bhagavan Ki Jai. Welcome back to the program, Krishna Arpanam, heard on Radio Jagriti and seen on TV Jagriti. My dear friends, again, as mentioned, God's blessings to all of you for making the time to tune into the program, Krishna Arpanam, as we study these verses of the Bhagavad Gita. And indeed, this in itself, by its respect, it is indeed a Shastra. And when we use this in this most dark time, where it is considered to be Kali Yuga, this is the light that we can propagate and foster in our minds and in our hearts as the guiding light to lead us closer to Bhagavan. In the prior yugas, Satyug, Treta Yug, Dwapar Yug, all of these yugas, the Lord walked upon the earth physically, danced with his devotees, embraced them, and there are the various kathas to sanction that, in which the Vyasas and all of the other authors would have written and given their special insight about this experience. But in this time frame of Kali Yuga, we may not have that burden where it is that we can physically see as compared to the other yugas. However, in the 10th chapter, in the respective way, the Lord highlights over 75 vibhutis, or approximately 75 vibhutis, where it is they are considered his cosmic manifestations, or he is defining rather what are his forms, and he is identifying. And you know, in this time frame of Kali Yuga, as we were mentioning, Harinam Sankirtan. By chanting the name of the Lord, by doing this with devotion, by doing this with love, doing this again and again, this gives us the assurance that the Lord is present within. This gives us a sense of peace, to have that sense of connection now with the Lord, and it strengthens that connection with the Lord. And it helps us now in this time frame of Kali Yuga to very easily receive the blessing of God. So there are many types of yajnas, sacrifices, which is highlighted in the Vedas, that man can perform to achieve different phals or different fruits. But by chanting the name of God with great love, devotion, and faith, man will not be able to comprehend the blessings in which it is that he will receive when it is that he does this in the proper way. And you know, when we started the program, we started with one of the verses as our quote from our session today to lead us to connect with the other verses. And as mentioned, the quote what we were speaking about is Yada Dityagatam Tejo Jagat Bhasayate Kilam Yat Chandramas Yag Chagnau Tat Tejo Vidhi Mamakam. Here, Arjuna is listening to the Lord in Purushottam Yoga in the 15th chapter of the Srimad Bhagavad Gita. And he's telling to Arjuna about all that which you are seeing, the energy of the sun that illumines this world, the energy of the moon that also offers its effects as well, and even the tejas, or the strength, or the glow in that fire. Know that radiance to be mine. In the prior verses of the same chapter now, the Lord is teaching Arjuna about the aspect of the jiva, that the jiva is the inner controller, and it is through the blessing of the mind and senses it either acquires or it throws off karma. But in this journey of life, in either acquiring and throwing off this karma now, as the jiva exits this body, because the body cannot sustain life any longer, it is accumulating now, it has accumulated rather, karmas according to man, kram, vachan. Karmas according to your thoughts, karmas according to your actions, karmas according to your speech now. And all of these things interacting with the sense objects of the world, the jiva now, and he acquires further karma or throws it off. And Bhagavan beautifully says in one of the verses, Utkra mantam stitam vapi bhunjanam va guna vitam vimudhana nupashyanti pashyanti jnana chakshushaha, that it is only with the eye of wisdom we could understand what the Lord is speaking about. This eye of buddhi, this eye of wisdom, what the Lord is speaking about now, the man who has this in his mind will understand now that the soul departs from this body. It exists here, but it departs when life cannot be sustained. While the Atma or the Jiva or the soul is enjoying all of the objects of the senses now, it is connected with the gunas, it is connected now with the senses
senses now. And only those who have the sense of knowledge now will be able to accept this conclusion and accept this realization. And Bhagwan points out, to those who are striving, to those who are making the effort, to those who are making themselves available now, they are able to realize me enshrined in their hearts. So you see, it is a process where it is that within this life we may have different duties. But never forget God, my dear friends. God does not forget you, and we should not forget him. We should be thankful for the blessing of life and make the best of this life. There are many times we allow the problems to consume us, and this allows now other lethargies to come in the way from not being allowed to do that which is righteous, or to do that which is needed, or to do that which is depended upon by you. But when it is that we have the assurance of the Lord vested in our minds, and we have the strength now based on our own efforts now, we are striving in the right way. However, there are others in life, you know, they are like the gravity effect. As man tries to go up in life, there will be others to try to pull him down. And even, you know, this is part of the endeavors that which we have to go through in life. Because we have the devatas and we have the asuras. And by respect, they complement each other in doing their best at what it is that they do. So even in the mandirs, even in the home, in the communities, you know, we should not engage in our actions for name and fame. It is to be done in the righteous way. Bhagwan gives the advice. He gives the pointers. He gives the knowledge to which is needed. At the end of this Bhagavad Gita, Arjuna could have said, Chief, I don't agree with what you say, and I am not going to fight this war anymore. And iti Srimad Bhagavad Gita, so it is finished. But the Lord now gave Arjuna that which is needed, and the bhakta, by the right now, he availed himself and he did the right thing. And this is what it is that we need to do in life, my dear friends. Amidst challenges, encourage yourself to do that which is right. Amidst all of that which it is that we may see, that which we may be influenced on, we have to remember that there are teachings in the Bhagavad Gita, in our scriptures. And it is not reserved for you alone. It is reserved for all of the followers of Sanatan Dharma. However, we will see those who are the practitioners of this truth and those who are also showing that they are practicing in some type of falsehood now. So there are different levels now, but we should never forget to be thankful

faithful, and to be the one that is the genuine seeker of the Lord and find that Lord based on their efforts. So the Lord is saying there now that it is by this blessing now you can know me. By the blessing of this buddhi, by the blessing of this wisdom, you can understand that I am present, that in this body that there is the jiva. And it is while interacting with this prakriti, dwelling in this world, jiva bhuta, in the abode of the jivas now, the karmas will surely manifest itself. And by the blessing of sight, touch, taste, smell, etc. now, this jiva enjoys all in which it is that it has been presented to him, and also in certain condition he wails in pain because of all on which it is that is being done onto this physical frame. In the past few sessions, our discussions were focused on the 10th chapter of Bhagavad Gita, based on conversations on Karma Yoga propelled by Bhakti Yoga. And now we are into this Dashamodhyaya, where in the 10th chapter, Vibhuti Yoga, where it is that the Lord is explaining about his divine manifestation. So in the brief recap, which we have spoken about, again, the Lord reminds Arjuna, Aham sarvasya bhavo mataha sarvam prava vartate iti matva bhajante mam buddha bhava samanvitah, that O Arjuna, I am the source of all creation and everything in this world moves because of me. Knowing thus, the wise ones, full of devotion, they constantly worship me. So this is no different to what we were speaking about in the 15th chapter, where Purushottam Yoga is saying the same thing. So it is here in the 10th chapter where it is that we would have started some of these verses, and the Lord encourages Arjuna that this mind can go all over the place, but it needs to be fixed on the Lord. The limbs of this body can carry you any and everywhere, but we have to surrender it to Bhagavan. And when we meet with each other, instead of chastising and instead of nitpicking, we should converse and we should enlighten each other about the greatness of the Lord. And this is where the Lord is telling that these are some of the pointers that where it is that we can have contentment in our life, and we can have delight in satsang, in speaking about the Lord, singing about the Lord, having discussions about the Lord. All of this is highlighted now as the surrendering tools or the enhancing tools now, where it is that the devotee is in connection with the Lord. So the Lord is speaking to Arjuna, and we would have covered up to verse 10. We would have just touched a little bit on 11, which is where we will carry forward from today. And tesham satata yuktanam bhajatam priti purvakam dadami buddhi yogam tam yena mamupayanti te. Here Arjuna is listening, and the Lord says that to those who are united through meditation with me and worshipping me with love, I confer that yoga of wisdom by which they come to me. So my dear friends, this conversation, it is for us to understand that there's a worth in doing the right thing. There's a worth in bearing some of the challenges, because all of these are the formulas which are highlighted now. For the striving ones, they achieve the blessing of the Lord. But do not forget, the blessing of the Lord is present with you. The blessing of the Lord is the Lord is all around you. And all of this is supposed to dispel now the darkness faced by the challenges of life. So let the ignorance not fuel further challenges, but let the light dispel all of such. So let's continue touching on verse 11 of the Srimad Bhagavad Gita and the 10th chapter this time.

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In this 11th verse, Sri Krishna Bhagavan is telling to Arjuna very importantly about what we were speaking about. Tesham, for them, eva, certainly, anukam artham, to show special mercy. So there it is that you are seeing anukampa artham. The Lord is showing that special mercy. And again, Ajnanam ajam, and due to this ignorance, ajnana, due to ignorance now, and tamaha, darkness now, I have to dispel this by giving to them that which is buddhi yoga. Buddhi yoga, my dear friends, the Lord is telling that to them, because they have made themselves worthy. They have shown by their efforts of sacrifice and dedication and willing to uplift each other, I am already dwelling in their hearts to destroy now with the shining lamp of knowledge. That darkness which is called ignorance is dispelled by the light of a buddhi. So as mentioned, chanting the name of Bhagwan, Hare Ram, Hare Ram, Ram Ram, Hare Hare, Hare Krishna, Hare Krishna, Krishna Krishna, Hare Hare. Again, it is one of the core components in this time frame to do that which is right and chant the name of the Lord and to remove that maya. Even if it is that we read all of the different scriptures and the literatures, you know, we have to have the bhav, the feeling, the emotion that complements that in which it is that we are doing. And we have to have that mental effort as well, where it is that we can recognize that supreme truth by our devotional service. So Sri Krishna Bhagavan gave us all of this knowledge now in the 10th chapter and following verses and prior verses and in the other chapters as well. How that devotee can conceive him, can make himself pure, how that devotee can understand the blessing of Bhagavan. That devotee, my dear friends, he elevates himself in the platform of divinity when it is that this knowledge is harnessed now. Because mentally we have been provided that which is to give us automatic peace, that which is that buddhi, to differentiate from that which is real to that which is unreal. And by studying this Bhagavad Gita, my dear friends, we can completely surrender to Bhagavan and engage in devotional service. And when we do this now, the Lord takes charge of our lives and one becomes free from materialistic endeavors. So, as mentioned, our dharma teaches us about the brahmachari, the grihasthi, the vanprast, and the sannyasi. And in different ashrams of life, it prepares us for the other one. And ultimately, the sannyasi now, he detaches from everything from which it is that he has acquired from the other three phases, and he is willing to be in service, devotional service, because of his detachments, because he has taken charge of this mind, the senses, the body, and he is completely free now from these attachments now, or these materialistic endeavors. We have to work towards this in life, and we should never forget that amidst all of the problems, amidst all of the challenges now, we have been sent here with a purpose, and we have been sent here to continue the karmas in which we have, you know, we have earned upon ourselves. So bhakti, that which is devotion, we have to have this unwavering devotion now in our lives now to express now that which is innate. So bhakti is a swatantra, as some of the scholars say, and it is offered to the Lord based on the inside of man, how it is he can pray and recognize this reality. But we have to have this love or devotion now towards Bhagavan. You know, so when we fulfill this requirement now, there's a sense of completion, and the devotee is able to, or as we should say, he is capable now
of experiencing now a connection with Bhagawan because of this bhakti, because of this rasa, this sweetness now. And it is in this way now, Bhagawan now, through this cosmic mind now, he plays with this bhakta. And the bhakta knows now that through the functioning of this mind, the intellect now behaves as though it is in that control. So we have to allow the Lord to be present with us, but be more so, take charge of us, as Sri Ramakrishna would have said in many times, that Mother, I am the instrument and you are its manipulator. So this alone teaches us that God is in control, and we have been sent here with a purpose, but we have to have the guidance of goodness, the guidance of God in our lives to achieve the fulfillment purpose in which it is that we are doing here. So we should never lose track of that sight in which we have with Bhagawan. You know, engaging in devotional service towards the Lord now, we have to seek that truth now and constantly remember to practice these tenets or to practice these principles, because the mind, my dear friends, can play tricks on us, and the steadiness of this mind can become so challenged if it is that we are not in control. So in conclusion, these verses, what we are speaking about, just as a brief recap, when we started our session, we touched on the 12th verse of the 15th chapter, and this has also sanctioned now the 8th verse of the 10th chapter, where it is that Sri Krishna Bhagawan has told to Arjuna that he is the source of all spiritual and material worlds, and everything emanates from him. And the man of wisdom who perfectly knows this engages in devotional service and worships the Lord with all his heart. And this has brought us to the 11th verse, where Sri Krishna Bhagawan is telling to us now, by his efforts of service, by his efforts of devotion, by his dedication and his knowledge now, I give to them that which is buddhi yoga. And this destroys now all of that ignorance or the maya from this blessing. So my dear friends, let's take a short break, and when we return, we'll continue discussing which we have discussed, and also our 12th verse of the 10th chapter. Bolo Sri Krishna Bhagavan Ki Jai.

Bolo Krishna Bhagavan Ki Jai. Welcome back to the program Krishna Arpanam, heard on Radio Jagriti and seen on TV Jagriti. You know, incrementally Josh has to remind me to come back to program because of the lovely kirtan that what we are hearing, the lovely dhun in which it is that we are hearing in the background there. And surely it is so devotional and complimenting which it is that we are speaking about, the devotional service that the bhakta offers to the Lord. Surely he is rewarded because of his efforts. My dear friends, we should not look out for the rewards when it is that we perform service or devotional service to the Lord. But our scriptures teaches us now that yes, life is filled with different challenges and man will face certain problems. But if it is that man only looks out because of his devotional service, then we are bargaining or bartering with the Lord. And this is not what it is that it is recommended. In the 10th chapter of this 18 chapters, this Vibhuti Yoga, I am emphasizing on this blessing of Buddhi for the past few weeks for us to genuinely understand, amidst the material gifts in which we may crave in life, a sound mind and a sound intellect can carry us through this life and relieve us of many burdens in which it is that we have connected in the past karmas. This is the power of Buddhi, my dear friends. When it is that we can use this blessing of knowledge, of this intellect, of coupled with wisdom now, we can remove burdens based on karmas. We can uplift our pitras, our ancestors, and we could be connected to the devatas in which it is that we love and adore. This is the blessing of Buddhi. This is which we are speaking about. This is what Arjuna has been listening to from the first verse going into the 10th chapter, coming all up until where we are. And Arjuna is listening and Bhagawan speaks. But in this verse in which we're about to touch on, in this chapter and also in the 11th chapter, these are two of my special verses, my favorite verses here. You know, we listen to, to Arjuna asking questions and we listen to the Lord uplifting the mind of Arjuna based on his response. But there are a few situations in this Bhagavad Gita when Arjuna's mind has been cleared and that doubt has been resolved in a kind of way.

You know, he glorifies Bhagwan. He tells about the greatness of the Lord. And this is the appeal, or this is the praise of the bhakta, as I should say. So as we touch on this last verse, it is to remind us of the greatness of the Lord. The Lord is telling to us, as you seek me, I shall reveal myself to you in this way. As you worship me, you will also gain or lose based on this effort here. But the bhakta now, listening to all of this, he digests this mentally, and that which he is listening to is very palatable, and it has brought him to these words of praise to the Lord. So Josh, at this time, chapter 10, let's touch on our last verse for today, verse 12.

Bolo Krishna Bhagavan ki jai. Arjuna Uvacha, as you are seeing on screen there. Param Brahmam Param Dhamam Pavitram Paramam Bhavam Purusham Shashvatam Divyam Adi Devam Ajam Vibhum. Very beautifully, Arjuna is glorifying the Lord. But before we do that little explanation there, Arjuna's comments after these few verses here, Arjuna is believing everything that the Lord is saying to him. And he is enhancing all in which it is the Lord has said here by also his words now. But he's telling the Lord in some of the latter verses that there's a longing, O Lord, for what it is that you are telling me here. There's a longing in my mind. I need to know. There's no satiety in hearing now these nectar-like words. And oh, Bhagawan, I wish it is that you can let me know, speak to me more and let me know all of this. And he addresses the Lord in the latter portions by letting him know that, Lord, I'm meditating on you. You are the master of yoga. And what process of continuous meditation shall I know you? And what is the particular forms, O Lord, are you to be meditated upon by me? So this conversation takes place in the latter portion, but the Lord speaks and defines his vibhutis based on the appeal or based on the communication, based on the request of the bhakta. Always remember, as we say, when we are praying, the Lord is listening and he responds based on what Arjuna is saying here. So let's touch on Arjuna Uvacha, the 12th and the final verse of our session today here. Param Brahmam Param Dhamam Pavitram Paramam Bhavam. So in this verse, Param is repeated a lot, and Param simply means supreme. The supreme, the Lord is being referred to. He is Param Brahmam, he is Param Dhamam, he is Pavitram Paramam Bhavam. So Param Brahma means that he is the supreme consciousness, Nirgun Brahman, Nirgadik Brahman. He is pure consciousness. So Param Brahman, the Lord, that consciousness is also further defined, you know, Nirgun Brahman, Sagun Brahman. So Sagun means that he is with form, Nirgun means that he is without form. So in this beautiful verse, Apara Brahman is Ishwar, that is Sagun Brahman, this reality with all attributes. So he is Param Brahmam, Param Dhamam. So Param Brahman, he is the supreme Brahman, and he is that Param Dhamam. He is the sustaining, he is the abode now, the ability to sustain or to provide comfort or to provide that abode. He is the ultimate abode. Pavitram Paramam Bhavam. The Lord is pure. He is the purifier, and he in turn is also pure. He is also Param Bhavam. And you are that supreme, O Bhagwan. You are that supreme you are that Purusha. So Param Brahmam Param Dhamam Pavitram Paramam Bhavam. And there Purusha, Shashvatam Divyam, Adi Devam Ajam Vibhum. So this Purusha which we are speaking about here, it is the personality, the supreme. So this personality, the supreme, when we spoke about the 15th chapter, this is entitled Purushottam Yoga. And many times on the same program and other forums, I have explained that this Purushottam is beyond now that which is perishable and that which is imperishable. So he is that Param Purusha, that supreme Purusha. He is beyond the perishable and beyond the imperishable in this life. So Purusham Shashvatam Divyam Adi Devam Ajam Vibhum. So he is Adi Deva. He is being described here, this Adi Deva, the original Lord.

That which is the original, Lord, you are Adideva, that one, that supreme, Adidevam Ajam. You are unborn, O Arjuna, you are unborn, O Bhagawan, Vibhum, and you are the greatest. So in this verse here, Arjuna has listened to the teachings of the Lord. It has sat well in his mind, and it has resonated in his heart. And with his hands clasped, he is appreciating the knowledge in which it is that Bhagawan has given to him. My dear friends, always be appreciative of the major blessings, but more so the small blessings in life. We should not take these small blessings for granted. Because just as how drop by drop the bucket is filled, sometimes the smaller blessings which we receive incrementally may have more worth and more value than which we may collect as a mass or a large blessing in a one. This is the appeal of the bhakta in this Gita, in this Bhagavad Gita, and this is also the praise of the bhakta in this Bhagavad Gita. Arjuna is resonating, or the words of Bhagawan is resonating in the minds of Arjuna, and he is telling to the Lord, Lord, because of all of this, you are transcendental, you are eternal, you are the supreme abode, and you are the greatest purifier, and all of those who are divine, they speak about you. So all of this is found in the following verses: Ahustvam Rashaya Sarve Devarishin Nararas Tatha. All of this will be spoken about in our next session, and also we will repeat again the sentiments of the 12th verse going into the 13th verse. But just as a comparison, as mentioning to you, you know, when the bhakta or when the devotee is grateful, sometimes, you know, we cannot even speak. There are certain literatures that you can find in your Vedas, in your Puranas, in your Ramayana, and so forth, that when it is that the Lord is in front of you and he is there, you are speechless. You do not know what to say, what to do, how your actions should be. But it is very commendable of Arjuna, knowing that what the Lord has given unto him, he brings this immediately to the forefront, and he is glorifying the Lord now. And also, you will see in the latter verses here, after the glory is given now, there is a need for such. Lord, I am inquisitive. Lord, there is no end in listening to your glories. There is no end in listening to your nectar-like words. There is no end. You cannot, this hunger cannot be satiated. I need to receive more. And there it is. Bhagawan tells to him very, very beautifully in this chapter, one of the blessings that we should never forget. Amidst all of the vibhutis, that which it is that the Lord will speak about, amidst all of the vibhutis or manifestations that which he speaks about in this Bhagavad Gita, this 17th chapter, the Lord teaches us something very important in this ending verse here. And what does he say? He says, Aham Atma Guda Kesha Sarva Bhutas Sthitah Aham Adhischa Madhyam Cha Bhutanam Anta Eva Cha. That Arjuna, I am the super soul. I am that Atma which is present. Aham Atma Guda Kesha. I am that super soul. But where am I? I am seated in the hearts of all living entities. And I am the beginning, I am the middle, and I am the end of all beings. So firstly, as he describes all of his divine manifestations, he points out firstly that Aham Atma Gudakesha, that Arjuna, I am that super soul. And Arjuna, I am seated in the hearts now of all living entities. And Arjuna, I am the beginning, I am the middle, and also I am the end. And speaking about the end, we have reached to the end of our session, my dear friends, and very beautiful. We have started this session here today, and it is a blessing to cover these verses, which we have covered in the past sessions, and also to cover these new verses here today, ensuring that there's a connection and there's a worth of your supplication and your prayer to receive the blessing that which is buddhi. I do hope that this short time which we have spent gives you encouragement, gives you motivation to be along the pathway of devotion regardless of the challenges. My dear friend, once again, as we bring the curtains down on our program, we would like to say special blessing and thanks to all of those that would have sat me before on this broadcasting day.
We would like to say special thanks to the efforts of those who are in the technical room, ensuring that this program is heard and is seen. And also, at this point in time, we'd like to say special thanks to our sponsors, and most importantly to you, our loyal viewers and listeners. It is because of your appeal that we can meet your requests of having programs like this, and we are very grateful for your contribution. We are very grateful for your attention, and we are grateful for your participation in programs like this, because at the end of it is for our benefit. All of this is done. So my dear friends, God's blessings to you on this most beautiful Wednesday evening, and I do hope that the rest of the week is as beautiful as this day, as this time in which we have taken part in. Join with me every Wednesday from 5 to 6 p.m. where it is we continue glorifying the glories of Sri Krishna Bhagavan. Bolo Sri Krishna Bhagavan ki jai.

0: आपका धर्म आपका स्टेशन टीवी जागृति।
1: Jai Sitaram, join us on radio and TV Jagriti for live broadcasts of a Bhagavat Mahapuran Yagna hosted by Shri Mukesh and Srimati Susan Ramcharan of Kissimmee, Florida at the Munro Road Shiv Mandir of Munro Road, Kanupia. 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
4: Bhakto, dear devotees, we are now entering the Sandhya hour. 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
5: My dear devotees, Sandhya literally means worship at the junctions of time. It is a prayer and worship is offered to the Lord at the junction or sandhi of night and morning, forenoon and afternoon, and at the junction of evening and night. The time of sandhya is also identified with changes that occur in nature. At morning time, the breeding of trees and plants changes. During the night, they use up oxygen and expel carbon dioxide. They now reverse the process. At noon, the sun is seen to move across from the eastern side of the earth to the western side. And at evening time, the breeding of trees and plants again changes. They once more begin to use up oxygen and expel carbon dioxide. These changes in the breathing of plants and trees is part of a process known as photosynthesis.
6: Dear devotees, it is now evening time, time for Sandhya, the time of joining of day and night, of joining of Atman with Paramatma, as we prepare to light our diyas in our puja rooms and places of worship. Let's all join in prayer. Hari Om Asato Ma Sadgamaya Tamaso Ma Jyotirgamaya Mrityor Ma Mritam Gamaya Shubham Karotu Kalyanam Arogyam Sukhasampadam Mam Buddhi Prakashaya Deepa Jyotir Namostute Shubham Karotu Kalyanam Arogyam Sukhasampadam Atma Tattva Prabodhaya Deepa Jyotir Namostute Lakshmi Karotu Kalyanam Arogyam Sukhasampadam Mam Shatru Vinashaya Deepa Jyotir Namostute Om Shantihi Shantihi Shantihi Om.
7: gentle lull that comes when the sun is nearly set and night readies to settle is called Sandhya. This is the hour of sending a prayer to God while contemplating on one's good and bad actions and asking for forgiveness and blessings. Originally, Indian scriptures describe this special prayer at dusk as Sandhya. In recent years, the act of prayer at daybreak or afternoon has begun to be described as Sandhya as well. The Gayatri Mantra, the most potent and powerful of all the Hindu mantras, is recited at all times of Sandhya. In this way, devotees can recite the Gayatri in the morning prayer, Savitri at midday, and Saraswati in the evening. Chanting or listening to evening mantras is believed to lead to peace, well-being, and fulfillment of all wishes. Sandhya Devyai Namaha.

0: lamplight that brings auspiciousness, prosperity, good health, abundance of wealth, and the destruction of the intellect's enemy. I salute the Lord, the sustainer of the creation, in the form of this light. I salute this light, the Lord. May He destroy afflictions resulting from my omissions and commissions. This prayer is chanted before lighting the lamp.
1: De Ram Stuti, Sri Ramachandra Kripala Bhajaman.

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He wears ornaments on his beautiful limbs. He holds a bow and arrow, and defeated in the war the demon called Karadushan.

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0: Sitaram to our listeners and viewers. This is your major news on radio and TV Jagriti. Presenting this evening, I am Clarice Mango. In the headlines, CWU wants government to include Steelworkers Union in discussions. Port workers remain frustrated over back pay. Psychiatrist speaks on rise of road rage incidents. And in world news, Israel blames Turkey after strike on Syria airbase. Thank you for joining us. Top story this evening. The Communication Workers Union is throwing its support behind the Steelworkers Union of Trinidad and Tobago, calling for the union to be included in discussions surrounding the proposed revitalization of the country's steel industry. The union said it supports the government's efforts to attract investment and revive the industry, but argued that economic development cannot come at the expense of workers' rights and protections. The CWU stressed that the Steelworkers Union is not seeking to control negotiations, dictate the terms of any agreement, or interfere with management arrangements. Instead, it said the union wants an opportunity to put workers' concerns and proposals directly on the table, with discussions on matters including reemployment opportunities for former steel workers. The union acknowledged that Trinidad and Tobago needs investment, increased productivity, and sustainable employment, but argued that those objectives must be pursued alongside proper industrial relations and worker protection. In other news, Seamen and Waterfront Workers Trade Union President Michael Anisset says port workers remain dissatisfied despite receiving 20% of their outstanding back pay in July, as more than $330 million is still tied up in outstanding payments and negotiations. Mr. Anisset said the issue is not about the union's political support, but about workers who have been earning salaries based on 2014 rates while facing rising costs. Mr. Anisset said, although 20% of the back pay on basic wages was paid to workers, 80% remained outstanding, totaling over $330 million. He said the union had proposed a way forward by bringing salaries at the Port of Spain closer to those at the Port of Point Lisas, where workers performing similar duties earn significantly more. He said this was important given the Port of Spain's role in the national economy, as approximately 90% of the country's imports and exports move through the ports. In more news, a new youth empowerment program is currently assisting over 300 young people looking for jobs in the maritime and fishing industries of Trinidad and Tobago. The Blue Economy Youth Empowerment Project, led by the Caribbean Fisheries Training and Development Institute, comes at a time when TNT is moving to find new ways to generate economic value while protecting the environment. Principal of the Institute, Wesley Pancham, said the project is expanding quickly.
1: Yes, we began with 44 participants, 309 more waiting to enter, 353 young people choosing possibility over limitation. I do not see a waiting list. I see 309 futures waiting for opportunity. Future fishers, technicians, entrepreneurs, maritime professionals and community leaders who will shape Trinidad and Tobago.
0: Minister of Agriculture and Fisheries Ravi Ratiram said the country's approach to the ocean should be altered to focus on sustainable development.
2: Aquaculture is creating new possibilities for controlled and sustainable aquatic food production. Food processing and value addition are creating opportunities beyond the landing sites. And marine services are generating demand for new technical competencies. Entrepreneurship is creating opportunities for young people to move from being job seekers to becoming job creators. This is why programs such as this one really matters.
0: Minister Ratiram also mentioned how advancements in aquatic food production could benefit TNT.
2: While Latin America and the Caribbean recorded a significant aquatic animal trade surplus, for Trinidad and Tobago, this presents a very important opportunity for all of us. Such young people must bring something that the sector urgently needs, a willingness to innovate, a willingness to create, and a willingness to be the pioneer of your future.
0: Also making the evening news, over 35,000 students registered for this year's Caribbean Secondary Education Certificate exam did not show up to sit their papers, prompting renewed concern from the Caribbean Examinations Council. CXE Director of Operations, Dr. Nicole Manning, revealed that 3,534 Caribbean Advanced Proficiency Examination candidates were absent, while 32,403 CSEC candidates did not show up. Ms. Manning explained that missing an examination can have serious consequences for a candidate due to the structure of the exams. The council is urging parents, guardians, and teachers to do more to ensure students attend the examinations. In another story, a video showing a driver allegedly exhibiting road rage in Trinidad and Tobago has been circulating on social media, raising concern over the rising cases of these incidents. Speaking on TTT's Trinidad and Tobago Today, psychiatrist Dr. Varma Dayal Singh addressed the incident, saying that pent-up frustration often manifests in other settings, including on the nation's roads.
3: Some persons, they have what you call the moral outrage. And moral outrage is an emotional reaction where, you know, it combines anger, disgust, fear, surprise, shame, etc. Where you actually now will see a wrongdoing and you think it's your duty to correct it. And, so a person break a rule, nobody is stopping them, I will try. So that moral outrage is something that some persons have. And you see it in their workplace too, where they will try to correct persons, etc. But besides that, there's what you call a narcissistic entitlement, where some individuals, they have the onset that, you know, it's not just I'm correcting an injustice, but an injustice was done to me. You're not supposed to do me that, because I am a kind of narcissistic entitlement. If you disrespect me by coming in front of me, I'll teach you a lesson. I'm going after you. And this is, again, is really, you know, making himself the judge and the executioner.
0: Dr. Dayal Singh explained that persons experiencing high levels of anger often have difficulty regulating their emotions.
3: So some individuals like that, and it's really when you get that sort of somebody just comes in front of you, your heart's out of race, you squirt out certain chemicals, the hormones, the adrenaline, the cortisol, and that rises rapidly. And some people, their emotions go from like a boiling pot at one time and they cannot simmer it down. So somehow we have something called the amygdala in our brains where that kind of looks like it actually looks at a threat. But then we think about it and our pre-cortical context kind of reason and say, no, it's not really a threat, or we could calm it down. So that amygdala hijack is something that happens to these individuals where they have poor judgment, reduced empathy, impulsive, sometimes violent behavior.
0: Dr. Dayal Singh also cited displaced aggression and displaced authority as other reasons why persons may have emotional outbursts.
3: And some persons, they have what they call displaced aggression. Your wife nagging you, calling you, you leave the home angry. You don't want to take it out on your wife, you take it out on somebody on the road. Your boss is giving you problems, you take it. So that is called displaced aggression, where you look now at you dump that at a safer target. And so work stress goes on, home stress goes on in that displaced aggression. And then there's something called displaced authority, where you feel powerless in other areas of your life. So on the road, you feel now, I have the power to feel big again. So
0: he explained what persons should do if they have an encounter with an angry driver.
3: You have to avoid eye contact. You have to now calm yourself because you may want to act back. You just have to don't say anything. You just have to reverse, try and get out of there. If they even damage your car, your insurance will pay for that. Just try and get out of there. Call the police and see if you could basically get a safe place. Don't drive home because that person could follow you home. Drive to the nearest police station and see if you could now get away from that individual who's causing that sort of distress in your life.
0: Now in today's crime segment, a delivery driver was robbed at gunpoint in Arima on Tuesday afternoon, with bandits escaping in his company truck loaded with 58 sheets of construction plywood. Police said the 30-year-old victim had been assigned at around 3:30 p.m. to deliver the materials to a customer at Getwell Extension, Pinto Road. After contacting the customer by phone, the driver was directed to continue along the roadway. He parked the white 3-ton truck facing east and stepped out.
4: Two men then allegedly approached him from behind and announced a robbery. The driver handed over his black Samsung S21 Ultra, valued at $2,500. The men then reportedly jumped into the truck and drove away with 58 sheets of construction plywood. The value of the materials is still being determined. In other crime news, a Nelson's bookstore manager discovered the establishment ransacked and $50,000 in cash missing following a break.

weekend at the Milford Road Scarborough business. Police said the manager secured the bookstore at around 5:15 p.m. on Friday, August 14th, locking all doors and windows before leaving. At around 8:50 a.m. the following day, she was alerted by a supervisor that the business had been broken into. She arrived shortly after and found the interior in disarray. Checks revealed that a back door on the northern side of the building had been pried open. The manager then discovered that $50,000 in Trinidad and Tobago currency had been stolen from a cabinet used to secure money. Investigations are ongoing. In other crime news, a decision to leave a three-year-old child alone inside a parked vehicle at a South Trinidad shopping facility has ended with the child's father being placed on a 12-month bond to keep the peace and be of good behavior. The man, who was charged with cruelty to a child in connection with the June 2024 incident, pleaded guilty earlier this year after initially denying the charge. The incident happened at a shopping facility in La Romaine, where the child was left alone inside a vehicle in a basement car park, while the father accompanied other children to an optical outlet. The vehicle's windows were reportedly partly open, but the child was subsequently discovered alone and screaming inside the car. The matter eventually came before Senior Magistrate Amina Deonarayan Singh following the guilty plea and submissions from the man's attorneys. During mitigation, the court heard that the man had no previous convictions and was remorseful over what had occurred. The court was also told that he is the primary caregiver of his four daughters and that there had been no repeat of the incident. The magistrate acknowledged the seriousness of the father's decision, noting that he had acted carelessly and failed to exercise proper judgment. However, the mitigating circumstances were taken into consideration. Rather than imposing an immediate custodial sentence, the court placed him on a bond to keep the peace and be of good behavior for 12 months. If he breaches the conditions of the bond, he will have to return to court and face sentencing. The child's name and other identifying details have been withheld to protect the privacy and identity of the minor in accordance with the Children's Act. In more news, a traffic collision on the Paria Main Road escalated into a gun attack after the driver and passengers of one vehicle pursued the motorists accused of causing the crash. The incident occurred at around 10:30 p.m. on August 16, 2026, as the driver was traveling west along the Paria Main Road with four passengers. While navigating the narrow roadway, their vehicle collided with another vehicle traveling in the opposite direction. The collision damaged the right side wing mirror and door panel of the victim's vehicle. Both vehicles stopped and the driver and one passenger exited to speak with the other motorist. Police said the other driver indicated that he would retrieve cash to compensate them for the damage, but instead drove away. The occupants followed and later spotted the suspect's vehicle parked along George Street near the bridge. When their vehicle stopped nearby, the passenger exited. Police said the suspect then emerged from his vehicle and deliberately discharged a firearm, forcing the passenger back into the vehicle. The driver was instructed to immediately flee the area. As the vehicle accelerated away, the suspect allegedly fired two additional rounds at the moving vehicle. One projectile shattered the rear windshield, while another entered the cabin and grazed the driver's head, causing a visible bleeding wound. The passenger subsequently took control of the vehicle and drove directly to the Toko police station, where a report was made. Police later detained a suspect during a joint operation involving officers from the Toko and Matlot police stations. Police processed the scenes and recovered two spent shells. Both vehicles were also processed and photographed. The injured driver was taken to the Toko Health Center before being transferred to the Sangro Grande Hospital for further treatment. He remains in a stable condition. In another crime story, a man with an outstanding PDO was arrested on Saturday after he was spotted at a recreational facility in South Trinidad by off-duty officers. The officers were at an establishment along Tabakit Road, Rio Claro, on Saturday, August 16, 2026, when they saw the 35-year-old Maloney man, who was known to police. Aware that a preventative detention order was in effect for the man, they contacted officers assigned to the Rio Claro Criminal Investigations Department. A party of officers proceeded to the facility, and upon arrival, the off-duty officers pointed out the man, who was promptly arrested pursuant to the outstanding PDO. He was taken into custody and formally served with the PDO on Sunday, August 17, 2026.
That's all for local news this evening. Up next, we have Iron Business, international news, and the weather. Stay with us.

0: Peter Roman, welcome to Gravity's Iron Business segment. Sharing the details, I am Jason Kalu. Agricultural analyst Dr. Donnie Rogers believes Trinidad and Tobago can slash more than $7 billion food import bill while diversifying the economy and creating jobs. The Minister of Agriculture, Ravi Rajaram, has indicated that Trinidad and Tobago's high food import bill puts a strain on the country's foreign exchange reserves, drives up local grocery costs, and exposes the domestic market to global supply chain disruptions. According to Dr. Rogers, the food bill can significantly be reduced.
1: If we do have the space in Trinidad to reduce at least half of our food import bill. Our food import bill currently stands at about 7.3 billion TT. In a 6 to 8 year period, we could take that figure down to half, but it will take an aggressive approach. It will take a strategic plan. And again, it should be built on data. There are certain things that we just don't have the land space to do, such as grains and stuff like that. Those things, you need 20,000 acres and stuff like that, you know, in order to be profitable. But there are things that we can be producing when we look at a breakdown of the food import bill that can reduce our forex, increase jobs, increase businesses in the SME sector, and better improve livelihood.
0: To international business news, NVIDIA has agreed to provide a guarantee of up to $105 billion to help OpenAI lease a sprawling data center in Ohio. Reuters has more.
2: This is essentially one of the latest in, AI's so-called circular financing, which has made a lot of people very worried about where this industry is headed. NVIDIA's willing to spend as much as $105 billion to support this data center that OpenAI is leasing in Ohio. It's going to be one of the world's biggest data centers with a capacity of nearly 8 gigawatts, enough to power nearly 6 million U.S. households. NVIDIA is willing to provide guarantees for lease and power payments. It says this deal is not circular because OpenAI will make the actual lease payments, but providing the guarantees, which is why a lot of people are really concerned about this. Jensen Huang, the NVIDIA CEO, who's famous for wearing the leather jacket, actually said that this is not circular financing. He said that NVIDIA is just using its scale and the long-term visibility it has to support projects that need to be built out. We know that land, power, financing, these are all major hurdles for data centers. And NVIDIA believes because it has leverage to help get some of these startups the resources they need, it can go ahead and do that. And obviously, it's raked in tens of billions of dollars in sales over the past few years. It's become this sort of anchor investor in a lot of AI projects. And NVIDIA, from its perspective, because it is working with these startups, it knows how much demand they have. It believes these are essentially just going to help bring more AI factories up to speed. But for the skeptics, the concern is that is demand actually there for them? And the fact that these startups can't fund it itself is a big cause of concern.
0: Well, this was your Iron Business segment. I am Jason Kalu Sitaram.

0: In international news, Israel has accused Turkey of posing a threat by preparing to send troops to a base in Syria, which was hit in a strike. France 24 tells us more.
1: The airstrikes damaged hangars and other installations at the Abu al-Duhur airbase. Though no one was injured, nearby residents were frightened.
2: At around 1 or half past 1 in the morning, we heard

0: the sound of planes, and then we felt the strikes. My children were sleeping. They got scared and all the neighbors were woken up.
1: It comes months after the new Syrian government, led by President Ahmed al-Sharra, a former rebel commander, agreed to establish an intelligence-sharing mechanism with Israel following several rounds of US-brokered direct talks. US envoy to Syria Tom Barrack confirms the attack and strongly criticized Israel.
2: We are deeply concerned that the confirmed Israeli airstrikes on the Abu al-Dahr air base constitute an unnecessary escalation that does not advance regional stability. The al-Sharra government has neither adopted a predatory posture nor maintained proxy forces. It has, in fact, repeatedly indicated a preference for de-escalation with Israel.
1: World Monitor Syrian Observatory for Human Rights says the strikes came after a visit by a Turkish military delegation to the airfield as part of efforts to reactivate the disused compound. According to ACLED, a conflict data tracking platform, the latest bombing represents a continuation of Israel's strategy to keep the Syrian military weak and was also likely used as a warning to Ankara. Since the fall of Bashar al-Assad in December 2024, Israel has launched hundreds of airstrikes against Syria and sent troops to the UN-patrolled buffer zone in the Israeli-occupied Golan Heights, routinely making incursions deeper into Syrian territory. During a visit to Damascus last month, UN Chief Antonio Guterres called these actions unacceptable.
3: In other international news, U.S. President Donald Trump is pausing new tariffs on Canada for 3 days, citing a deal between the two countries. ABC News has more on this report.
4: President Trump says he's holding off on putting new tariffs on Canadian goods. The president says he's pausing that plan for 3 days while the U.S. and Canada finalize a deal. White House correspondent Karen Travers has the details. Hi, Karen, what's the latest on these negotiations?
5: Diane, the president claims that there is a deal, but there has been nothing formally announced, and the president did not give specifics of what this deal would include. Now, he did say that there is a potential that there could be a resurrection of the Keystone XL pipeline. This was canceled back in 2021 due to environmental concerns. The president's U.S. trade rep did say in a social media post that the deal would include comprehensive market access for all American goods into Canada. He also said it would include economic security commitments and digital trade alignment. So more details coming from the White House compared to Canada, which says that the work is still ongoing. We saw a statement last night from the Canadian government which said substantial progress has been made, but they say there is still important work to be done. So they seem to indicate there is no final deal yet. This pause right now, Diane, though, is for only 3 days. So they clearly have some work to do in this three-day period. The president did pause those 50% tariffs that would go into effect on dairy products, some alcohol products. He had announced these last month in an executive order claiming unfairness in the trade agreement with Canada.
4: And Karen, overnight, a filing is offering some new details on the Kennedy Center closure plan. What sticks out to you there?
5: It's notable to see in this filing exactly why they chose to go this path. It's a 2-year full closure for a renovation that's going to cost, they say, about $285 million. And in this filing, we saw that the executive director says that if they had done a partial closure over 4 years, that the Kennedy Center would have had reputational damage, that this would have been bad for ticket sales, people going to a construction site to see shows and events, and it likely would have cost more. So that's why they recommended and have moved forward now with this vote for a 2-year full closure. They're going to move programming off-site. They're going to move the memorial to the late President John F. Kennedy, actually off-site as well. It's a technicality there to something on the actual premises. The other notable thing here is that they voted not once but twice to put President Trump's name on this. Now, we saw this with the controversy over the last couple of months. It will say restored and renovated by President Donald J. Trump, but if they get to a $100 million funding goal that they have set out, then another line would be added, Diane, and this would say endowed by the Trump Kennedy Center Fund. So the president would have his name there not once, but twice.
4: Karen, thank you.

Regarding our weather for tonight and tomorrow, tonight's conditions will be fair to partly cloudy with a few light to moderate showers and the medium chance of isolated thunderstorm activity favoring Tobago and northern parts of Trinidad. Tomorrow, August 20th, you can expect partly cloudy conditions with a few scattered showers. There's also a low to medium chance of the isolated thunderstorm, especially over Tobago. Temperatures will reach as high as 33 degrees Celsius in Trinidad and 32 degrees Celsius across in Tobago. Your weather report was brought to you courtesy the TNT Met Office. Now for a recap of the headlines. CWU wants government to include Steelworkers Union in discussions. Port workers remain frustrated over back pay. Psychiatrist speaks on rise of road rage incidents. And in world news, Israel blames Turkey after strike on Syria airbase. That brings us to the end of Jagrity's major news. Be sure to keep in touch with our news team. 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On behalf of the team, I am Clarice Mango, wishing you a good evening. Sitaram.

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3: 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We'd like to say thank you going on to all the sponsors for bringing this program live into the homes of our listeners locally, regionally, and internationally. At this point in time, we synchronize with TV Jagriti for nightly coverage of the Bhagwat Mahapuran Yajna, hosted by Sri Mukesh and Srimati Susan Ramcharan of Florida, taking place at the Manorood Shiv Mandir, Pandit Navin Omadat Maharaj officiates.

Jai Sharanam. Sapkoi Sitaram, everyone. And a warm welcome, of course, to each and every one of you this evening. This is the 10th session. Usually Wednesday night when we rock Palna, this is the 10th session. It's exactly midpoint in Bhagavat Saptaha, in Bhagavat Yajna. This evening, let me, on behalf of the family, Mukesh and Suzanne, Niramchand family, and by extension, other families that are here, extend a cordial welcome to each and every one of you this evening. To our many Pandits, Pandit Rohit, Pandit Ishwar, Pandit Naresh, for performing Pujan, my godson, Pandit Satyam, and Pandit Shivam mother. Satyam was here earlier. Young Pandit Shivam is here with us this evening. Pandit Krishna Rambali and his Dharampatni, President of our Mandir and President of Sanatan Dharma Mahasava. Pandit Ramlaji and his beautiful family, his two wonderful children, Aditya and Arvinda, they are both my godsons. His Dharampatni, who is here. Sri Asha Shakpiji, the wife of the late Pandit Nandram Dan Arampasad Maharaji, rather. Kaki and Srimati Chand Maharaji. She is the mother of Pandit Navin. She is the Aji of Pandit Satyam. She is here. Hans and Karuna and their wonderful family. Mr. and Mrs. Jadu, Mr. and Mrs. Kandalwal. This evening, members of group on stage. Ladies, borrow here Bridget Basia from Olio. These ladies that sit in this row here, just behind the couch, that song that you hear singing. These ladies belong to the Ganesh Kirtan group, ladies group from Mendes Village. That what we sing. Hey Bridge Basia na hey Kedas. They recorded it. We took it from them. I heard them, well, as a young teacher, my answer somewhere in the back. We used to teach it in primary school for our children. Amar is here. When you see Chautal time, come along. We teach it as a Ulara. Hey Bridge Basia na hey Kedasia roko na mede. But these ladies here recorded it. So they are sitting in a row behind the couch. When I started to sing it, I saw the joy in their face. So they are here with us this evening. My good friend Dilip, at the back. D, come. Come. We have to do some sohar. So at some point in time, you will have to sing. My good friend Dilip Maharaj, who is at the back. Members of family, loved ones, friends. Who are here this evening, all of you, many, many, many friends and loved ones, families, devotees of God, who come time and time again to share in this beautiful katha. I want to say Bhagwan's blessings, and of course, we thank you tremendously for being here and for joining with the families. Those who listen to us on Radio Jagriti 102.7 FM, and those who view us on TV Jagriti, it's indeed our pleasure to have you here with us this evening as we continue with beautiful Bhagavad Katha. Truly the blessings of the family and the blessings of Bhagavan Sri Krishna, we are fortunate to be able to see and to hear and to listen. So for you joining us, there are many corporate sponsors, of course, that continue to give of their resources to keep this broadcast on air. We want to say many, many blessings. A number of sponsors are here. Last night, KFW, Mr. and Mrs. Jadu are here this evening. They are part sponsors. ANS Food Stores, Pablo is here. Early on, they are part sponsors as well. Number of families that come together to make this broadcast. I may be missing someone, forgive me, that come together to make this broadcast possible. I want to say many, many blessings to you. This being said, let's all sit upright as we clasp our hearts. Let us all clasp hands, close eyes, bow our heads as we offer salutations to the lotus light feet of Sri Krishna. In whose hands the beautiful flute is there. His waist is decorated with the yellow silken dhoti. Unke vakshastal Sri Vatskachin Kaustubh Mani Tatha Panamala Shobha Rahite Hai. Upon his chest lays his beautiful Sri Vatskal and Kaustubh Mani. Banamala Koshobat Rahite, a beautiful wreath of wild sylvan flowers that hangs from his chest. Apne mukh se karo ko chandrama ko kaante rehte hain. His face is beaming like the radiance of the moonbeams on a full moonlight. Tribhang lalit ko chavin manmohan sham sundar. The Lord who stands in tripos as Manmohan and
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He Paramdayalu Pita Adipurusha, Hamara Pratnya Sune He Nata. Not O Lord, please listen to the humble prayer of this devotee as we sing your praises.

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The ladies, I think I saw Dev somewhere on Dev. Deiraj, of course, President, yes. For Esmeralda, Ganesh Mandir, and I think the ladies from Watch Street are here. Are you here, ladies? Where are you? Yes, so they're in the back there, Sita, the ladies from Watch Street Mandir. Raja Parikshit, of course, listens once again from the lips of Bhagwan Sri Krishna. Mere pran ko raksha Krishna ji ki thi hai. कौरव पांडवों को संतान बीज रूप में यहाँ एक अश्वत्थामा को परम तेज से होने के उसी समय मेरे माता उत्तरा को तुक श्री कृष्ण शरण हो. इफ एनी वन नोज ऑफ लव फॉर श्री 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This I am fortunate to listen to. यह बड़ी आश्चर्य बात है. 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How did he leave that divine Lord that rescued me? That divine Lord that saved me in my moment of distress. Very important. God is the one who takes care of us in our most difficult and challenging times. Make no mistake about that. This is Zulchan. सभी कष्ट को वट एवर वरीज एंड ट्रबल्स यू हैव दुख दूर करने वाले हैं. कोई दुख दूर करने वाले हैं. ही इज द वन हु टेक्स आवर सफरिंग आवर पेन वेरी फार फ्रॉम अस. इट इज हिज ग्रेस दैट इज 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I want to hear a little bit.
of the greatness and all of these glories of Bhagwan Sri Vasudev. Shurji Bole Hai Bhagwanandan Shaunan Ji. 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That life is considered to be extremely blessed. Until one does not know God, my dear friends, and Bhagwan is not in our lives, that birth, os janam nishphal, that birth is fruitless. That birth is only filled with fruit. It is only a worthwhile birth. And then you could say bhagya. And what is bhagya? Ramayana tells you, bade bhagya manush pan paava sura durlabha sabha granthana gaava. Only in the birth that you know God. Kagu Shunde is a classic example of this. Spent many births being born and born again, but in the birth that he discovered God, realization of God came, that became his most prominent birth, his most sanctifying birth. So tell me a little bit about this. Ato Bhagwan Brahma, Brahma ko tadupa sahasre jagamate, jinko darshan sparsh aur paan karne wale the, purohit ko, yajman ko aur yajman ko karne wale hai. As a verse that is taken from the Ramayana, darasa parasa mukamanjan paana, hare paap kate ved bhurana. If you go to the Ganga, jao Ganga ko kinare hai, you go to the bank of the Ganga, and if you see the Ganga, darasa parasa, if you touch it, darasa parasa, mukh, manjan, if you drink a little bit of it, pana, wahi paani hi pilai hai, darasa parasa, manjan pana, and even if you can do that, and if you stand up on the bank and the breeze blow, and when the breeze blow, you pass and you pick up somebody water and it touches skin, that even give blessing, such is the greatness of, similarly to God. If you see the Lord, you get blessing. When you see the aarti, although the family does the aarti, you get blessing, you know, I get blessing just by seeing that. When you sing name of God, although the family is the one who causes, all of us get the blessing from it. Every single soul gets to revel in that delight. So this is what Bhagwan Sukadev is explaining to Parikshit. Hey Rajan, Shri jiske shan man malin ko jiske dekhkar, indeed blessed is this life that is given to such. The devotas, of course, being given to trouble, being oppressed by concern, the wicked ones at that time. This evening I share with you when the devotas, they took and they went to Bhagwan and they asked for the Divine Lord to incarnate, and Bhagwan says, yes, I will come upon earth. And he gave instructions to all of the devatas to go to Braj, Braj ko dharan kar, that go to Braj. And Sahasri Mukha Sayante Bhagwan ko Anant Kala se Shesha Maharaj Shri Krishna Jan Sat Lila karne le. Sheshnag, when he went to Golok, when they went to Golok to see the Lord, Sheshnag was sheltering him, that Sheshnag would be born as well. Mohanwali Pumaya ki Bhagwan ko aagya. Tell me a little bit about this particular episode of the Divine Lord Yadavanshi. Mere jaman safal ho jaye, but make my life worthwhile, O great sage, and let me, of course, be able to drink of the glories of the Lord. Om Namo Bhagavate Vasudev. Shurasen ke putr Vasudev apne vivahit Sri Deva ki saath apne ghar ko jaate radh kar baithe. Two brothers, Devak and Ugrasen, Achivram. Kans was the son of Ugrasen, one brother. Devak, daughter was Devaki. So Ugrasen and Devak brothers, their children are cousins. Two brothers, a child amongst brothers is a child. My brother's children are my children. There is no difference. My brother's daughter is my daughter.
My daughter is my brother's daughter. My brother's son is my son. There is no difference. We may call it cousin, but really and truly, that is a brother. We nata hai, that bond, by a behen se. That is a brother-sister bond. So in this case, of course, Vasudev was Yadupanchi. He was from the Vrishnis. And on the occasion of their wedding, her brother, by the name of Kans, cousin really, but brother, he became very, very happy to see this. Ado Christian ki put Kans apne bhagini, Devaki ko putra se. Siddhi Hindi says here, Kans ke apne bhagini. Bhagini means a sister. Yeh se cause se sister. Bhagini Devaki prasan karti hai, aur ghod ke rasi ko pakda ko, hans ne ke baitha. So just as we have a wedding guy in Trinidad, long ago, I don't know in the days, if they used to have, they used to take wedding on Bulkyat. I don't think I was alive, or that was way, way, way, way, way before my time. I know they used to put it on the doli. You know the doli? Yeah? Palanquin. What do you call a palanquin? Oh, doli chal ki dulhan sasurad chal. You know the song? Only you know the song? Only the pandit is going to wedding? Yes, all of you know the song. So they just put the doli and walk with the dulahin in that. So Kans in this case, they got married. Kans gone up on the chariot and he hold, haat ko pakade. Rasi ko pakade ko rath ho. He hold the rope, the reins that control the horses that is taking the chariot. Uske sang se koda ke ratna jade swarna ho. Beautiful, she's well dressed, decorated, Devaki. 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They give away a lot, very expensive wedding they did, just as we do when we have weddings. Jab Mathura ke ghod ko bahar Bharat ko nikal hai, when the chariot got on the outskirts of Mathura, just on the outside, Devaki rath ko ghode ke bar ke pakde hai, Kans ko hang ko usi samay, Kans ke akashvani hue, are murak. Then from the heavenly regions, a voice was heard. Kans ke apya sharir, a sharir vaka, asya tvam ashtamo garbo hanto ya baso buddha. Today you celebrate her wedding. You are very happy. But know, O dull-witted one, asya ashtamo garbo. The eighth child born of her womb, ashtamo garbo, hanta ya bahase buddha. O fool, the eighth child born of her womb will become the cause of your destruction. Ityuktasa kalaha papo. When he listened to this, kalaha papo means one whose mind is steeped in the wrongdoing.